0: Taste of Country Nights. Evan Paul here with Jason Aldean. Dude, you've been on my show probably the most out of any country music superstar. Thank you, man.
1: You got to give the people what they want, Evan. You know what I'm saying?
0: Yeah, I get constant emails all day. I'm sure, like, where's Aldean?
1: I'm sure you do.

0: That is brand new country from George Burge featuring Luke Bryan. It's called Ride, Ride, Ride. It's crazy because George Burge wrote that song and texted it to Luke Bryan, and he was like, there's no way Luke Bryan's going to even listen to it. And then Luke was like, I love it. And then he jumped on it. It's Evan Paul here with you, reminding you, you can always call in if you need somebody to talk to. They got me in a studio here with no windows. So hit me up, 888-544-7181.
1: Hey there, I'm calling to give my husband a shout out on his birthday today. He's my nine-finger prince. That's what I call him. I love him so much.
0: Hold on, I have to hear more about this nickname.
1: It's because he lost the finger, his pinky finger, on his right hand about 4 years ago. After we had met, he had an accident with a power tool, and he lost his finger. And so I call him that's our little inside joke. He's my nine-fingered prince.
0: Okay, what's your nine-fingered prince's name?
1: His name's Michael.
0: Okay, I got you.
1: Thank you.
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You know, after Lee Bryce admitted it, Dustin Lynch is admitting it. Yes, us guys are not easy to love. Here's Dustin Lynch on Taste of Country Nights.

Combs and Be By You. It's Evan Paul, Taste of Country Nights. I remember I played baseball in high school, and the coach would be like, come here, boys, come over here, grab a knee. Let's grab a knee, hang out with the boys around here on Taste of Country Nights.

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1: Tomorrow morning, we'll play a round of the Bobby feud. 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

0: Taste of Country Nights. Evan Paul here with Ella Langley. Do you still get like starstruck when you meet like big country artists that you used to listen to growing up? Like, give me a couple examples.
1: We did the Toby Keith tribute, me and Riley did, and everyone was standing at this bar on stage, and it was like Hardy and Laney and Luke Bryan and Kira Underwood were standing around there, and I was like, all right, I know some of them. Like, I can get by. And then I saw Eric Church, and so I made my way in, and I was like, I'm really not trying to be weird, but this is really cool. All right, now I'm done. Like, I just be weird for a second. I announced that I'm trying my best because I can't just act cool about it.

0: That is the latest from Ella Langley. It's called Loving Life Again on Taste of Country Nights with Evan Paul. I'm always loving life, so if you're tuned in, be ready to be in a good mood. An escaped wildebeest at an Indiana zoo made they had to force evacuation all visitors. They said a male white-bearded wildebeest escaped from its habitat in the African Savanna exhibit. Visitors were evacuated, but in a calm fashion so it wouldn't spook the animal. Could you imagine if I was there with my family, our 7-year-old and our 2-year-old, we would definitely spook that thing because they can't stay quiet for 5 seconds. They did secure the area and they got the wildebeest back into its habitat. No injuries were reported.
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party favorite country song on Taste of Country Nights. Hey, it's Evan Paul. Luke Bryan recently gave a fan that was dancing so hard in the crowd free tickets for life. He pulled the guy up on stage and everything. 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Here he is with Country and She Knows It on Taste of Country Nights.

Taste of Country Nights on 101.9 The Bull. It's Evan Paul to the crew holding down the fort at the VA hospitals tonight. We appreciate all the work you do. I'm bowing to you right now. Thank you so much. While you're taking care of our heroes, we're taking care of the new country on Taste of Country.

0: Jason Aldean on Taste of Country Nights. All right, I got Thomas Rhett in the studio. Of course, your dad is, you know, Rhett Akins. Have you and your dad ever disagreed on whether a song was going to be a hit and then the song like blew up?
1: Yeah, a couple times, I think. I think like Crash and Burn would have been the first one that my dad was like, I just think that's not a good idea. And there's a lot of people that I trusted a lot that told me that was a terrible idea. And that, I think that song kind of did something really big for me. I think it kind of separated me from, you know, a lot of folks, as far as I

0: That is new country from Corey Kent featuring Co Wetzel. It's called Rocky Mountain Low on Taste of Country Nights. A great grandpa became the world's oldest water skier at 95 years old. This dude is almost 100, 95 years old. He just got into the Guinness Book of World Records as the world's oldest water skier. His name is Brian Murray. He's been water skiing since 1950. And even though he's 95, he goes to the gym like all the time and works out. And he says he hopes his achievement encourages people of all ages to stay physically active. That's one of those things where it's like, okay, if a 95-year-old can do something like that. Now, I've been on a boat that's pulled water skiers, but I've never water skied. There is no way my butt is getting up on water skis. I know my limits. So shout out to this guy doing it at 95 years old. Hang on, we're coming back. I got Lauren Elena on the way, Morgan Wallen, Eric Church coming up too. This is Taste of Country Nights with Evan Paul. 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
8: And here's Heather with the weather.
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1: She came to my school in seventh grade. 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And then sophomore year, man, I don't know, took her to a Chinese restaurant, all-you-can-eat buffet, and...

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Now, I am by no means a love machine. 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That means you never move on. Here's Morgan Wallen on Taste of Country Nights.

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0: Langley, Choose in Texas on Taste of Country Nights. I still can't believe these four guys got together on one song. Hardy, Tim McGraw, Eric Church, and Morgan Wallen. Here's MacArthur.
1: My name's John MacArthur, and I work this dirt.

0: New Country. That's Hardy, Tim McGraw, Eric Church, and Morgan Wallen and MacArthur on Taste of Country Nights. It's Evan Paul getting a look at what's trending in country music at tasteofcountry.com. Over the weekend, Luke Bryan did the funniest thing. At his concert in Illinois, he looked into the crowd and he saw a guy that was like dancing so hard on a girl. And so Luke paused the show just to ask the girl to make sure that she knew him, jokingly. And yes, that was her husband. Luke brought the guy up on stage and asked him how much he'd been drinking tonight. The guy said 32 or so beers. And then the guy proceeded to just shake it all over the stage. Luke gave him a tutorial and had him shaking it. Then the guy shotgunned a beer, and Luke Bryan was like, dude, you get free tickets for life to any of my shows. And certainly Luke Bryan's a man of his word. He's going to stick by it. They're going to make sure that happens. And you can watch the video of this guy up on stage. I've got it for you at tasteofcountry.com.
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Josh Ross, Hate How You Look on Taste of Country Nights. It's Evan Paul getting you through the second shift. Hey, make sure you got your phone, your keys, your wallet. I got that Laney Wilson coming up for you right after Old Dominion and one.

Lanny Wilson there with John Mayer. That one's called Phone Keys Wallet on Taste of Country Nights. I've also got a brand new Dan and Shay song that I think is very important. It tackles mental health. It's called Say So. I'll play that for you after Morgan Wallen here on Taste of Country Nights.

0: Dan and Shay. That one's called Say So on Taste of Country Nights with Evan Paul.
1: I had to call in when I pulled over. I had to call in now. I wanted to see, you played a song a while ago, not too long ago, maybe like 20 minutes or so ago. I don't know. I filled my gas tank and went inside, got something to eat, and came back out and called you. So however long ago that was, but it was talking about how guy saw his ex-girlfriend and he hated how she looked.
0: That is Josh Ross. That's who sings that. I love that song because I can relate to that. I mean, I'm married almost now for 10 years, but I'm talking about back in my day, you know what I'm saying? Back in my day, I can remember, like, when you see your ex in public and they're looking better because, you know, after you break up, they have the glow up. You know, you're like, dang, I hate that. Hang on, we're going to take a back road. I'm going to throw it back with Rodney Atkins coming up next on Taste of Country Nights with Evan Paul.
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Take a Back Road. I love that song. That's one of those timeless country tracks, man. It's Evan Paul, Taste of Country Nights. Here's a brand new country song a lot of people talking about. It's from Graylin James. This one's called Water at a Wedding. Well,

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We make streaming the best new country easy. Just say, Alexa, play The Bull Amarillo.

Hey, if you haven't seen Nate Smith in a while, he dropped 75 pounds. You got to check him out, tasteofcountry.com. Who picked up those 70 pounds? I think he passed some of those pounds on to me, man. Here's Morgan Wallen with Don't We, Taste of Country Nights. Wouldn't

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1: Tomorrow morning, we'll play a round of the Bobby feud. 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

0: I got Gavin Adcock here with me. Is there a country song that if it comes on the radio, it makes you cry instantly?
1: Yeah, Remember When by Alan Jackson always makes me cry. I don't know, especially if I try to sing along to it and I'm really focusing in on the lyrics. Just it's kind of like that song Landslide, you know. It's just like it's about the passing of time and just how everybody's just heading one direction, you know, soaking in the past.

0: New country. That is Gavin Adcock. It's called Wannabe on Taste of Country Nights with Evan Paul. 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
0: 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It's Evan Paul here with you. Hit us up on the Bull app. We would love to hear from you.
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Here's our second one. It's Kevin Powers featuring Shaboozey. It's called Move On.

that song, man. It's Evan Paul, Taste of Country Nights. This song right here, speaking of love, this song, this is probably one of my top 10 country songs to me of all time. This one, like, the memories it brings to me. It was written by Luke Bryan, Billy Currington. This is Good Directions on Taste of Country Nights. I was

0: Jason Aldean, that's Don't Tell On Me on Taste of Country Nights with Evan Paul. Now listen, I've done some dumb stuff, you know, high school and college, but I don't know what this guy was thinking. Some guy entered a marathon wearing 125 t-shirts. He put on 125 t-shirts. It weighs 43 pounds. And the picture of him, he can barely like stand up straight. But listen to this. When he was done, he said peeling off the 125 shirts felt awful. He said his skin was red, raw, crisscrossed with chafe marks. He said his back was indented from the constant pressure of the 43 pounds of clothing. You might should have thought about that before you squeezed into 125 t-shirts. Oh my gosh. Hang on, I'm going to bring back Dustin Lynch and Jelly Roll Chevrolet. It's a perfect summer evening track. That's coming up next on Taste of Country Nights. 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

It's crazy that drinking and thinking rhyme because the two definitely go together. 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It's on Taste of Country Nights with Evan Paul. Now

0: Hey, Morgan Wallen there with I Can't Love You Anymore. It's Evan Paul on Taste of Country Nights. I'm about to play Jelly Roll, Dustin Lynch, Chevrolet. I got Dustin Lynch in studio with me. We're talking about the song you have with Jelly Roll called Chevrolet. Were you like worried when you first put that out of how people would receive it?
1: I was scared to death. Yeah, absolutely. I was scared to death. I didn't think it would be a big moment on the album as it is. But whenever we put the album out, it was kind of the no-brainer. You know, we hear whenever something organically really raises its hand, you hear about it. And that's only happened a few times in my career. And this is one of those times where everybody is like, that's it.
0: That's the one.
1: That's it. And I'm so glad they were right.

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1: Tomorrow morning, we'll play a round of the Bobby feud. 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
1: New country, that's John Party and Boots Off on Taste of Country Nights. 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Over the weekend, Luke Bryan did the funniest thing. At his concert in Illinois, he looked into the crowd and he saw a guy that was like dancing so hard on a girl. And so Luke paused the show just to ask the girl to make sure that she knew him, jokingly. And yes, that was her husband. Luke brought the guy up on stage and asked him how much he'd been drinking tonight. The guy said 32 or so beers.

0: was like, dude, you get free tickets for life to any of my shows. And certainly Luke Bryan's a man of his word. He's going to stick by it. They're going to make sure that happens. And you can watch the video of this guy up on stage. I've got it for you at tasteofcountry.com.
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It's just me playing back your request. In at number two tonight, I love this track, South of Sanity from Zach Top on Taste of Country Nights.

number one tonight, most requested, Ella Langley, Choosin' Texas. My wife and I took the kids to a hibachi restaurant. They were playing that in the waiting room. I swear, it's everywhere. It's Evan Paul on the radio with you. Let's take a little ride with Jason Aldean, A Taste of Country Nights.

0: New country there from Riley Green. That one's called Think As You Drunk on Taste of Country Nights. How popular is Riley Green? His video just premiered last week. Everybody that I've talked to, all the girls in the office, they had their YouTube set to premiere. Everybody wanted to see Riley Green in this video. The ladies love him. Anyway, the video just premiered. 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

Pierce has teamed up with Riley Green for this one. It's brand new country called If I Don't Leave, I'm Gonna Stay. 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

0: Taste of Country Nights with Evan Paul. I got the one and only Kenny Chesney with me. Tell everybody what you do the minute you get off stage.
1: I know this sounds weird, but usually I sit in an ice tub. The ice does, it's really strange and really hard, but it does so much for your brain and for your mental psyche. And it's really hard to do, but it's the best antidepressant medicine there is.
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0: Combs on Taste of Country Nights. Between Luke Combs and this guy, Cody Johnson, these are two guys I want to hang out with, some outdoorsmen. Here's Cody's new one. It's Horseback. It's on Taste of Country Nights.
1: He's a ranch hand in a pinch, man. 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

0: Want my horseback. New country there from Cody Johnson. That one's called Horseback on Taste of Country Nights. It would be so cool if I could hop on a horseback and go home, but unfortunately I have a car. And, you know, however you're getting home tonight, be safe. I appreciate it. If you got a couple minutes here, I'm going to play George Burge and Luke Bryan, Ride, Ride, Ride. Good track to have in the car. I got new Cole Swindell coming up as well. That one's called Girl Dad. It'll be next on Taste of Country Nights with Evan Paul. Have a great night.
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Boots, Beers, and New Country. Weekends are best spent with us. It's about to go.

All right, guys, it is time to brew a fresh pot, or, you know, at the very least, put on a new K-Cup. It's the third shift. I'm Brett Allen, staying up with you all night with Cole Goodwin. And howdy.

Well, they estimate that Taylor Swift and Travis Kelce spent around $30 million on their wedding. But would you be surprised to hear that it's not even close to a world record? The world record's up into the billions.

0: Atlas and Hold My Liquor, brand new on the third shift. I'm Brett Allen. If you feel like you're the only one struggling, I tell you this story not to make you feel worse, but to make you feel included, right? Like everybody is going through this right now. New research shows that millions of Americans are borrowing money or draining their savings just to afford food. According to a think tank, it's a nonpartisan think tank, Urban Institute, over 25% of working age adults who relied on credit cards to buy groceries were either unable to pay their balance in full or they missed their minimum payment. Research also found that about 20% of working age adults said that he dipped into long-term savings that weren't intended for everyday expenses like an emergency fund at least once in the last 12 months to pay for groceries. So again, I tell you this not to make you feel bad about it, but just to let you know that if you're going through that, you're not alone.
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night I was surprised to hear Jelly Roll's voice on an animated movie. I was watching it with my nephew. It's called Goat on Netflix. If you haven't checked it out, Jelly Roll's in that. Here's his latest. It's Hands Up.

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People going crazy about the World Cup still. And if you'd like to buy a chunk of the field where the championship is being played on Sunday, FIFA is going to offer to sell you a 17 by 17 by 17 inch chunk of the field if you're interested for just $450. You know, if you got it hanging around.

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that, two-stepping our way through the third shift. I'm Brett Allen with more in today's country. Coming up, Bailey Zimmerman on the way. And here from Cole Wetzel, this is Shaboozy's latest. Here's Cowgirl, back again on the third shift.

0: 101.9 The Bull. Hey guys, it's Fred Allen. I want to say thanks to everybody working over at Cavanaugh's, packing up that beef. I appreciate you listening while you're working.
1: Well, it was down some street we couldn't even pronounce. We were stuck in the middle, loving every ounce. Tequila was cheap, but the flow we were feeling was real.

Whether you're cooling off at Southeast Park or just hiding in the beer fridge in Market Street, we've got your summer soundtrack. 101.9

0: That's Parmalee with God Knew Better on the third shift. I'm Brett Allen. There was a survey recently that finds poor money habits have become a relationship deal breaker for a lot of Americans. You know, things like gambling excessively, if you hide purchases from your spouse, or maybe you've got high credit card debt, that's going to be some of the biggest financial red flags. The survey also found that for a lot of people, financial compatibility is more important than emotional chemistry, physical attraction, or shared interests. So yeah, you want to get your bank in order before you start going out on dates.
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Well, it's only been a couple of weeks since Ella Langley released her Dandelion album, but she's already on to her fourth single from that album, and she says this one is one of the most sentimental pieces she's written. It was based on when her mental health struggles forced her to cancel some touring dates. It's Loving Life Again from Ella Langley on The Third Shift. Say-

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Talk about blowing up quick, man. Zach Top, a couple of years ago, you didn't even know his name. Now he's adding new arena dates to his cold beer and country music tour. Here's South of Sanity on the Third Shift. Blame.

We are flying through the late night with more of today's country, and I've got some brand new stuff coming up in just minutes for you. It's new after two, six brand new songs in a row coming up next.

It's summer in the Texas Panhandle. Even the dog has officially given up on the backyard and is currently lying flat out on the kitchen tile under the ceiling fan. 101.9

6 brand new songs in a row. We call it New After 2. Tim McGraw, Eric Church, Morgan Wallen, and Hardy getting us started. I'm Brett Allen. Hang on for more. Brand new stars. Tyler Nance is on the way. John Party's coming up. This is Dylan Scott with his new one. It's Dear Big City on the Third Shift. Dear Big City.

When the boss is burying you with more work, the least we can do is give you more country. 40-Minute Bull Ride, 101.9 The

Shane Proffitt with Long Live Country on New After 2. Tyler Nance has something really cool coming up this fall. He's actually going to be just playing colleges. He's going to start up his Midwest Memoir Tour on August 28th. Here's Tyler Nance. He keeps me sane on the Third Shift.

0: Alexandra Kay in Straight for the Heart, already planning for 2027. She just played one of her biggest shows. She played Hyde Park and opened up for Garth Brooks recently in London. And she's going to be headed back across the pond coming up in 2027. It's a UK European tour date. She said, "I had so much fun playing to one of my biggest crowds ever in Hyde Park this past weekend. And I'm excited to be coming back to the UK and Europe to headline next spring. Hope to see all out there. And if you want to check out those dates, of course, we'll have them for you at tasteofcountry.com.
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You may have heard about George Burge and Jake Owen getting into it over who was the best golfer. 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I asked Luke Bryan, because he's golfed with just about everybody in country music, who the best golfer is. And he said, I'm not getting into it. Here's George and Luke.

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So Kane Brown says that there is one thing he will not let his kids do while they live under his roof, and that's get any tattoos. It seems strange if you see Kane. He's got tattoos all over the place. Here's

Hudson Westbrook with Brand New Country on the third shift. That's Painted You Pretty. We're staying up all night and cranking that country. Here's Thomas Rhett, along with Riley Green. Here's Half of Me on the third shift. Yeah, I'm supposed

staying up all night and cranking that country. It's the third shift. I'm Brett Allen. I got new country coming up from Luke Bryan. Going to hear from Jason Aldean. But first, a guy from Australia. Here's Mac Geiger with String By.

You know, for a lot of people, it's a dream to become a country star. They'll do anything just to get up on a stage and perform in front of people. So it seems strange to hear that Trey Pendley said he fought it for a long time. Find out why coming up after Luke Bryan. Here's Country and She Knows It.

0: That's Trey Pendley with Family Man on the third shift. Guy who grew up working hard. He grew up the farm with the farm life, and he says that he actually fought becoming a country star for a while, and it's for a reason that a lot of people might respect.
1: I think I fought music for a long time just because it wasn't hard enough work, and then I got here. I was like, Jesus, this is hard. What am I doing? Like, it's definitely hard enough work. But I am one of the things I was taught growing up that way is like, if things are getting really hard, it means it's probably working. Mm-hmm. And so you should just keep, just one more day.
0: Shane Proffitt's another one of those guys that said that, you know, he thought that it was all just glitz and glam, and then he got into it. And he said, a lot of people don't realize how much work goes into doing what we do. And we're glad that they do.
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All right, guys, time for useless trivia just to pass some time. 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

According to a recent behavioral economics study, this makes people spend more money than they planned in grocery stores. Do you think you know what it is? The answer I was looking for today is background music. Ever wondered why they have music on in the grocery store? Set the mood and makes people spend more money. Here's Kenny Chesney.

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1: He's a ranch hand in a pinch, man. 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
1: Cordy Johnson with Horseback, brand new country on the Third Shift. I'm Brett Allen. I got a message from Glenn. Wanted to hear this one from Chris Stapleton. You got it, bud? Here's You Should Probably Leave.

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1: Time for another pot of coffee yet? Or maybe a third cup? I don't know. Maybe fourth. Wherever you're at. It's the third shift. I'm Brett Allen. Staying up with you all night. Yes, thanks to coffee. Here's Jackson Dean and Make a Liar.

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1: If it feels like a lot of your friends aren't on social media like they used to be, it's probably because they're not. I'll explain why everybody's moving away from social media coming up after Lainey Wilson and John Mayer. Here's Phone.

0: his face.
1: Front page obituary. He was a millionaire. He left his fortune to some guy he barely knew. His kids were mad as hell.

Remember when your friends would post literally everything they were doing? Like, hey, going to get in the car right now and take a drive to the grocery store. And now they don't barely post at all? Well, it's because they're moving away from social media altogether. It's Billy Currington with People Are Crazy on the Third Shift. Good morning, I'm Brett Allen. It looks like Americans are just getting tired of doing social media. They said that political arguments, endless doom scrolling, and concerns about privacy are big reasons why they have moved away from using social media as often as they used to, because now it feels more like work instead of fun. They're being more selective about what they share. And what's interesting is that it's young.

0: younger adults that are feeling the pressure the most. Gen Z say that social media has become exhausting. So if you're feeling like you're only seeing a couple people on social media these days, it's probably because they're the only ones left.
1: Amarillo, summer is...
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8: Forget the humidity. We've got that dry heat that'll turn a steak into jerky in 10 minutes. Stay hydrated and keep it on.

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1: We're giving you brand new country all night. Remember, after 2 a.m., we do what's called New After 2. It's six brand new songs in a row, but it doesn't end there. Here's a new one from Zach John King. It's Get to Drinkin' on the Third Shift.

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1: So Taylor Swift's wedding is estimated to have cost around $30 million. Would you be surprised to hear that that's not even close to a record? 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
1: Guys, thanks so much for staying up all night with me. And for those of you that are just getting up, thanks for starting your day with us right here on The Third Shift. It's going to do it for today. The morning show is coming in next. Have a great day. We'll see you back here tonight at midnight. Here's Tyler Hubbard, back then, right now.

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3: Everybody, welcome to the show. 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
5: Morning.
3: They auctioned off a dinosaur, which is crazy. And so I'll tell you how much it went for. That's not even the story, but that's the biggest flex. So I have a list of rich guy flexes. So we'll talk about that in just a second. Also, the rules on keeping a secret. Also, we'll play the Bobby feud coming up in a little bit. So we got a big Thursday show. Glad everybody's here. Let's get started now.
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1: Hey, Bobby.
2: This Tyrannosaurus Rex, all fossils, sold for $50 million. So some rich person bought a full dinosaur skeleton. $50 million. It is called Gus. It is exactly what you think it is, a full dinosaur. This is the ultimate rich guy flex.
1: Yeah.
2: If you were to go in someone's house and they had a dinosaur skeleton that's unneeded and awesome.
1: Yeah. I'd be like, you must have a lot of money or we care about different things.
2: I have made a list of ultimate rich guy flexes.
1: Okay.
2: Okay. At number six, I'm putting the dinosaur. Just because that's new. And as soon as I saw it, I thought, this is not a scientist. This is somebody. It's not a paleontologist.
3: Awesome.
2: This is somebody who wants to show off. They have a full dinosaur. At number five, I have a large diamond chain that you wear outside of your shirt. If you see anyone with a large diamond chain, ball players, singers, rappers, that is only a flex. Number four, a bowling alley in the house.
3: Oh, yeah, that's cool. Legit.
2: Okay, so we hit cool with these guys.
3: Yeah, I like it. I mean, yeah.
2: If you have a bowling alley in your house, that is the rich guy flex. Anybody that I've ever known that has a bowling alley in their house, and I think it's only been two people. I know Jason Aldean has one in his house.
3: Yep. Yes.
2: They don't really use it. It's fun for a second, and then it's either always broken or they don't use it that much.
1: Yeah.
2: It's like a pool table. You get it. It's exciting, but you don't really use the pool table after like three times. So I have a bowling alley. I have a yacht.
4: Oh,
3: yeah, that's for sure. 100%.
2: I've never been on a yacht. Ugh. Amy was on a yacht once.
1: Yeah.
3: What?
1: I didn't.
2: She told us in New York.
1: Yeah, and I didn't even know I was getting on a yacht. My friend said, hey, we'll take you around the harbor. We're going to pick you up in our boat. And I'm thinking, okay, normal boat, like speed boat around the Statue of Liberty. There was a captain. We had to take our shoes off, snacks.
4: That's amazing.
1: Drinks, whatever we wanted. It was so beautiful. And they rode it over from, I guess, I don't know, Long Island or even better. Her captain was from Australia. He had an accent.
2: Foreign.
1: The whole thing was like
2: so
1: amazing.
2: It feels like you had to pay to bring him in.
4: Yeah.
2: So a yacht is a rich person flex.
1: Mm-hmm.
2: A private jet is a rich person flex. If you own a jet. I saw the WWE plane was for sale for $10 million.
4: I've seen it.
3: Yeah, it looks awesome.
4: It flew over my house one time.
2: It did?
4: Yeah, it was black and it had WWE on it.
2: Was Hulk Hogan on there?
4: I don't know. I just saw the plane.
2: That's a cool one, especially if you have your name on it, because I've seen never that one. I've seen Rick Ross's plane before, the rapper. I've seen the Trump plane before.
4: Mm. Have you seen Kid Rock's?
2: No.
4: I've seen that one. That one flew over my house too.
2: Do you just live on the airport?
4: I think the flight path is right over my house. And Kid Rock's has the middle finger on the back.
2: No way.
4: Yeah. That's how I knew it was him.
1: Oh, it must be flying low enough to where you can really.
4: Uh-huh.
1: Yeah.
2: Number one is a big wine closet full of wine. Wait,
1: that's number one?
2: Yeah. Because I don't. Huh? Yeah, that's like the, if you show off, because I don't even understand what that is. Like, I understand why a rich person would want a plane. That'd be awesome. I understand why you want a yacht or a bowling alley or a chain, but I don't know why you would want to spend hundreds of thousands of dollars on wine.
1: Mm.
2: Like, I don't even understand why that's awesome to have, yet you're showing it off. So that's the ultimate rich person flex because I don't get it.
4: And would you be talking about a cellar?
2: Full, like underground.
4: Yeah. Cellar.
2: Not just, is that what it is? Okay.
4: I think that's what it's called, a cellar.
2: So maybe not a closet.
1: And you're talking about rare.
2: Just
1: bottles.
2: If you have to walk into it and shut the door behind you and it's full of bottles and you walk in, you can take like 10 steps. That's pretty significant.
4: That's cool. What if like my friend, he's not rich, but he turned his garage into a cellar. Does that count?
2: Nah, DIY. Okay. Gotta respect DIY.
4: Okay.
2: I feel like DIY is like somebody who's ingenuitive.
1: And they're passionate about wine.
4: Yeah. Cause it's still a garage. The door opens and closes.
2: And not even if you have a wine cellar with like four bottles of wine. It's when you see someone's and it is packed full because they love wine and really expensive wine and they have so many bottles of it. You're not going to drink all that. What are you doing? So that's my list. Did I miss anything that you think of? Like super rich guy, not just things that cost a lot, but like flexes that people like to show off.
1: Is it
2: money clips though? Sometimes
1: what? Money clips.
2: just a money clip. Yeah. Anytime I see anybody with a money clip, I'm like, dang.
4: With cash.
2: Yeah, because why would you have the clip out if it ain't full of money?
4: What about like a basketball gym
2: in the house?
4: In the house.
2: That's a dream.
3: Oh, that's pretty cool.
2: That's a good one. That is a dream.
4: I think movie theaters too. Like,
3: oh, that's
4: have movie
3: one.
4: Theaters with like multiple rows of seats. That's pretty cool.
2: Meh.
4: You don't like that?
2: I had one. Never used it.
4: See, like,
2: wasn't that cool?
4: At our house, it's like if somebody's watching a movie, like, you keep it down. Like, I'm trying to sleep. Like, it's, but a movie theater is like, you, I feel like you can blare it and nobody can hear.
1: Oh, I know one. You have a hyperbaric chamber.
4: Okay.
3: A what?
1: Like what Michael Jackson had. Like, to me, that would be the ultimate flex.
4: Uh-huh.
2: That would just be expensive.
3: Yeah.
2: But people don't really show those off.
1: No, but I met somebody the other day that has one in their bathroom and I was like, what? You have, wait, she gets in it every morning.
2: Mm.
1: And I was like, that's a flex. Like, that's, and it's a legit one too. It's not, I was asking my sister, I was like, is it one of those like ones you slide in and zip up? And like, it's just sort of, she's like, no, it's like full blown. You get in like you're sitting in a chair. Like,
2: ain't no money clip though.
4: Nah.
2: Yeah. Money clips are cool, right?
3: They as are a kid, so cool.
2: And you see a money clip
3: oh
2: and go,
3: my goodness.
2: That person's legit because they have they're not even carrying around a wallet. They got four credit cards and a bunch of cash.
1: Mm-hmm.
2: Yeah, that was so legit.
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0: My boyfriend is 30 years old, and throughout the entire visit, he referred to his mom as mommy. Mm. Not once or twice, or even to be funny, it was constant. Mommy, did you make this? Thanks, mommy. I thought I misheard him. Is this a red flag? Is it something I should bring up to him? Or should I just accept that's what he calls his mother and move on with my life? Dating a mommy's boy. So, if you're looking to find something wrong with him, you have found it. If every other thing is awesome, you don't kill it because of this. Is it a little weird? Yeah. But if you go into somebody's life hard enough, you're going to find something weird. Is it weird? Yes.
1: I'll say it again, it's weird. Real bad.
0: But if this is the only thing, if he doesn't have like an odd relationship with his mommy.
2: Like what? Kiss around the mouth?
0: That'd be weird. That'd be weird.
2: Kind of weird.
0: Yeah.
1: Don't you think if there's this, there's other things?
0: I think if there is other things, then possibly there could be a reason to pause.
1: Tell me any person you know that says mommy.
0: None, but Eddie's kids call him daddy, and some of them are too old to do
2: my
0: that.
2: My little one still calls me daddy.
0: Your other kids were calling you that too.
2: They were until they were about 10.
1: Okay, so you're good. The little one is fine. We'll accept that. But there is an age where it gets really weird to see. He says, mommy.
0: What if you were dating Lunchbox and Lunchbox kisses his dad on the mouth?
1: Almost would rather a mouth kiss than mommy and daddy.
0: I think if this is the only thing that was weird, you can proceed with light caution because it is weird. But you don't want to ruin a possibly great relationship because of something as trivial, if isolated, as him calling his mom mommy. It's weird.
2: It is.
0: But it's not illegal and it's not worth breaking. You can also say something, not in a bad way. Like, do you call your mom mommy? If you don't make a big deal about it, it ain't a big deal. Yeah. That's weird. You can just, I would address it.
1: Yeah. Be like,
2: I call my mother-in-law mama.
0: Different.
2: Okay.
1: That's different. You're also kind of being a little playful.
2: Yeah, but I mean, I started that 15 years ago. Now it's just, hey, mama, where's the pepper?
0: That's weird.
2: Pepper?
3: Yeah, it sounds like you're flirting with her.
0: That does sound like you're being Elvis or flirting.
2: Mama.
0: Hey, mama.
1: Hey, mama.
0: That's a different kind of weird.
2: Nope. And like my brother, like both of my brother-in-laws or whatever, they're always just like, oh my gosh, like why is he calling
0: that? Why do you do that?
2: Because I've been doing it since day one. Why change now?
3: Because it's creepy.
2: No, it's just.
1: I think change is good.
0: Yeah. I can agree with you on this.
1: And maybe he could. If he's not would he be willing to call her mom? Could we give that a go? Because I feel like you're one day away from walking in and he's breastfeeding.
2: Amy.
0: I don't think he needs to change his communication with his mom. But if there's more to it, okay. If there's not, that's just weird. But I definitely would say something about it. Especially if you're an adult. That's weird. I'm agreeing. It's weird.
1: Mm-hmm. Maybe I just don't know. People that still do this.
0: Maybe I don't
1: it's
0: know
1: a thing,
0: anyone,
1: and I don't want to be offensive.
0: You are. You're offending the mommy community. There's a whole.
1: But he's 30 something years old.
0: Mm-hmm. No, yeah, I agree with everything. It's all weird.
2: Does anyone call their mom mommy?
0: Mm-mm.
2: Like, no one?
3: Nope. Okay.
0: Nope. But if that's the only thing wrong with him, that ain't much.
1: You just haven't found the other stuff yet, is what I'm telling
0: okay.
1: you.
0: Okay. There you have it. Close it up. You're
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18: Yeah.
3: Hey, Ray, play me that voicemail, please.
19: If I take private information that a friend gave me and I talk to somebody that's completely unrelated or connected to that person, just to kind of process that information and quite honestly share that information, is that compromising the trust between you and that friend? Just because I got to get it out of my system, is that ethical? Love to hear everyone's perspective. I just love how you guys all go at things from a different angle. Thanks. Bye.
3: You're told a secret. Hey, please don't tell my secret. But you tell the secret to someone who wouldn't know the people in the secret.
4: Right. They don't know them at all. So they wouldn't be impacted or...
3: What is your answer?
4: Now, is it ethical? I guess if that person has asked you to keep a secret, then the best thing to do would be to keep the secret. However, I understand. I've done that. Where it's like, yeah, you've got to process something. And you know this person, the world's apart. They'll never...
3: You think you really don't know people's
4: worlds. What if you don't say someone's name?
20: Yeah, anonymous.
4: You're like, hey, here's the situation.
3: If someone says to me, please keep this a secret, I'm just going to keep it a secret. I don't think in my head, parentheses, keep it a secret only to people that we both know.
4: Right. I wouldn't make it a regular practice, but I do understand that. I know there's been a time in my life where I have had to like,
3: tell my secret?
4: Fix something. No, it had nothing to do with you.
3: Oh, of course it's not me. Yeah,
4: I had to get something figured out. And I'm like...
3: I would understand going to for advice if it's something that's affecting you in your life. This feels like she was just told a secret, though, and she wants to tell somebody.
20: She needs to process it.
21: She needs to get it off her chest.
4: Oh, I thought she said she... Well, processing, like, maybe she could go back and help this person.
20: No,
4: I don't know how wild is it. Is there a dead body somewhere?
3: I'm thinking she just is a blabbermouth.
20: Yeah, she needs to talk about it.
21: Yeah.
20: Because she can't just keep it in her head.
4: Oh, okay. Well... Whoopsies.
3: No, you can't pre a whoopsies.
4: No, I wouldn't say. I said, don't make a habit of it. But if there was something you absolutely must tell someone or you're going to explode, then you might as well tell someone that's never going to cross paths with another person. Like, or like my sister who doesn't care about anything. I don't know.
3: If you promise someone you're going to keep a secret, keep the secret.
4: Okay.
3: Keep the secret.
4: Wow, I love that y'all are so ethical.
20: You don't keep secrets?
3: It's not about ethics. I would want someone to keep my secret, though.
4: I'm saying in a rare...
3: I don't like secrets.
4: ...case.
3: I don't want to know people's secrets. I'm in the season of my life, last 10 years. I don't want to know anybody's secrets. Less drama for me to deal with. Do not tell me a secret. I'll hold it. I'll never tell if I do get it. Mostly because I just lose interest and sometimes forget. But I don't want to know anybody's secrets. I don't need to be in the drama. So no, please don't. Unless you need help, tell me your secrets then. But otherwise, I'm good on secrets.
4: Yeah.
3: Do you like to know secrets?
4: I don't mind knowing secrets.
20: Because you like to tell them.
4: No, I was saying, you know, don't make a habit of it. But yeah. I also can't be a hypocrite and say that I've never told my sister something that...
3: Well, now you're just going to your sister. Earlier, it was...
4: Well, I didn't say specifically who, and now I'm getting
3: your sister,
4: specific.
3: But your sister knows me, so don't be telling your sister my secrets.
4: About you. It wasn't a secret about you. Yeah. I'm just saying there might be a scenario in which someone in your life would never cross paths with that other person, and you're like, I need to process this information I was just told.
3: That just means she wants to tell somebody because she wants to celebrate that she knows something. Don't tell people something if you've told people you're not going to tell something.
4: There's been something I've been dying to tell you, but I'm not going to tell you.
3: I'm good.
4: I know you're good. B, it's in the same orbit, so I wouldn't do that. And C, I want you to trust me with your secrets.
3: Yeah.
20: But after this, right now, I don't know if we can, Amy.
3: But no one's going to get hurt.
4: Right.
3: And I can't help them.
4: Right.
3: So I'm good.
4: I know you're good.
3: Don't want to know.
4: I know. And I'm proud of myself.
3: Amy's like itching right now.
20: See, I don't care about secrets, but when people talk in front of you like you guys are, like, yeah. Now I kind of want to know.
3: Yeah, what I don't know what it is.
4: He doesn't know, so it doesn't matter. But it's like, this is how it should be. You don't say it, even if you want to.
20: Are you talking to yourself?
4: No. I'm obviously just being a little playful right now.
3: She wants me to come afterward and be like, hey, what was that secret you're talking about?
4: You're not going to, though. I'm not going to tell you. I know you're not going to because you don't want the drama.
3: If I asked her seriously, if I said, hey, just let me know. Would you let me know?
4: No, because then I'll tell you and be like, well, that's stupid. Why do you want to tell me that?
3: Yeah. Also, if people come to you and tell you other people's secrets, they will tell your secrets to other people.
4: Right.
20: I'll remember that.
3: Yep.
4: But
3: Socrates
4: just
3: says,
4: know that 1 in 50, I might tell someone that doesn't know you at all, and you're not going to be impacted.
3: To the caller, do not tell people secrets. If you told that person, you're not going to tell them.
4: Yeah, but y'all are telling me y'all have never done that.
18: Oh, I've done it for
4: okay,
18: sure.
4: Thank you.
18: Great. 100%.
4: Awesome.
18: Amy, like, I'm with you.
4: Anybody else?
20: Yeah, you want to be like Lunchbox?
18: If they're not in the same orbit, it's fine, Amy.
4: You know, that was something I admired a lot about my ex-husband, is there would be things he totally could tell me. I don't even know if the person would say, don't say anything. He was very loyal and very like, no, I'm not going to. I'm like, but they didn't even say not to say. Like, and I'm your wife and we can. There are some husbands and wives, they tell each other everything. And you need to know those couples.
20: Well, yeah.
3: Are they in the room? Like, point at them.
20: Shouldn't you tell your spouse everything?
3: Oh, no. My wife won't tell me stuff.
20: No, what do you mean? About other people?
3: Yeah, if like Amy's told my wife something and it's secret.
4: She won't tell
3: me. She won't tell me.
20: Well, that's legit.
3: Nor should she.
4: Exactly.
3: Like, she doesn't contractually owe me every secret.
20: But she cares about you.
3: Yeah, but if Amy has said, hey, don't say anything to anybody, my wife will lock that stuff up.
4: Right. And I think that's how my marriage was. And I think that's how a lot of relationship be. There are marriages, though, where it's like, hey, heads up, before you tell me anything, just so you know, my husband and or my wife and I tell each other everything. Mm. So
3: and,
4: like,
3: and he doesn't owe you.
4: Exactly.
3: So you may tell.
21: Coming up. Tell me something good.
3: A summer camp evacuation so massive it required helicopters. How more than 200 campers made it home safely. This is a great story. It's coming up next. Lunchbox has it in our segment called Tell Me Something Good.
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26: From CAM, our local 4 News, I'm Chief Meteorologist John Harris. For the early morning hours, mostly clear with light southeast winds, lows around 63, and for this afternoon, mostly sunny and nice, highs near 87.
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4: 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Yeah.

0: In Missouri last week, there was a lot of flooding, a lot of rain. People are trapped, and there's a camp. 202 people stuck at this camp because of the rising waters. Like, what are we going to do? National Guard gets on there and says, we're sending in the copters. Send in the helicopters. And that's what they did. Sent the copters over and over and over and rescued 202 people.
1: Wow.
2: They do that ladder drop?
0: Yeah.
2: Because that'd be the cool way to get saved.
1: That's pretty cool.
2: Where they grab the ladder and they lift you up.
0: Yeah, I'm not sure if the copter came down and landed on the ground. They climbed in the copter, but I imagine they did the. I'm just going to picture the ladder coming down and them climbing up 202 people.
2: I'm watching it. Nah, they landed on the ground.
1: They did?
2: Yeah. It's still cool to get in a helicopter.
1: Were those all kids?
2: A lot of them were.
0: Damn. Yeah, and some counselors.
2: And then it shows them all getting out. It'd be pretty cool, though, because those kids aren't scared. They're kids, and the adults probably kept them pretty calm. To be able to ride in a helicopter, that's pretty cool when you go back to school.
1: And you're like, that was part of camp.
2: Yeah. Mm-hmm. Like, what did you do this summer? I went to helicopter camp. All right, there you go. That's what it's all about.
3: That was Tell Me Something Good.

0: This story comes to us from Indianapolis, Indiana. An 18-year-old man was on probation for a gun violation. Not allowed to have a gun. But he got a new little machine gun. And where did he have to post it? On Instagram. Said, check out my new piece. What do you think? And police were like, I think we're going to come and arrest you. And they showed up at his apartment and arrested him.
1: Wow.
2: Just got to show it off.
1: Like, what are you thinking?
2: You're not.
1: That's true.
2: You being a dum-dum is what got you in trouble in the first place.
1: Mm-hmm.
2: So you just keep on being a dum-dum, I guess.
1: Double dum-dum.
2: All right.
0: I'm Lunchbox. That's your Bonehead Story of the Day.
3: Yeah. Get your Bobby Bones on.
4: It's Bobby.

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1: Okay, now we're going to play the Bobby Feud. You guys ready?
6: Ready.
1: Here we go. We have 10 answers on the board. We have 2,000 Bobby Bones Show listeners. What is something you secretly judge others for? Morgan is back in. This will be her last time ever playing the feud.
7: Oh, wow.
8: I better win.
1: If she wins, we'll retire the game. Because she leaves with the belt. So.
7: Oh, boy, then we got a lot of pressure.
1: 10 answers on the board. What is something you secretly judge others for? Did you roll the dice?
9: Yep. Morgan's going first.
1: All right.
8: Oh, wow. Boy. That's okay, cool. Okay.
1: Morgan, what is something you secretly judge others for?
8: Oh, gosh. Going first kind of sucks.
1: Mm-hmm.
8: It was like right off the bat. Okay. The car they drive.
1: Show me your car. Number one answer.
8: Their house.
7: Yep. Mm.
1: Show me their house. So we have your house cleanliness. Like you're judging the inside of the house if you go there. So we'll give you, that's the number two answer.
8: Yeah. Okay. Oh, I definitely feel like this is a thing and we've done it on this show a lot. It's your hairstyle.
6: That's good.
1: Someone's hairstyle.
7: Oh,
8: okay.
7: Man.
1: All right, Amy, over to you.
10: I'm going to say your job.
7: Yep.
1: Someone's job. Number five answer. What is something you secretly judge others for?
10: Clothes.
7: Yeah.
1: Their clothes. Correct. Number six answer.
10: How much money they have.
7: Yep.
6: Dang, you're taking all mine.
1: How much money they have. Incorrect. Lunchbox, over to you.
7: It's tough, man. You guys took most of mine. I'm going to go with weight.
1: Their weight.
10: Oh, my.
1: Number four answer.
6: That's terrible.
10: Well, all of these are pretty terrible.
7: I mean, we all do it.
10: No.
1: Need an answer?
7: Yeah. But this goes under weight, man. That's
1: tough. It's all weight.
7: Well, I mean, my other one was saying looks, but you already did clothes. I did weight, so looks is not going to be a good one. So we'll say attitude.
1: Show me attitude. All right, round one. Points are?
9: Amy has 11. Lunchbox has 4. Morgan has 3.
1: All right, Morgan, we asked 2,000 Bobby Bones Show listeners, what is something you secretly judge others for?
8: I don't have any, but I know a lot of people love to judge us. The kids, your children.
1: Points are doubled. Show me kids. Good your morning. Kids' behavior at number 7, so 14 points.
8: Okay. Another thing that people won't tell you about, but they'll definitely judge, is your partner.
7: Gosh.
1: Show me your spouse.
7: She's on fire. She's going out on top.
1: That's number 8 worth 16 points.
6: Wow, Morgan.
8: Okay. I don't know if this would fall under their weight, but I feel like people judge what you eat. And I don't know if that falls under that category, though.
1: So your food, what you eat,
8: yeah.
1: Anything like that?
8: Yeah.
1: No. Amy, there are only 3 answers left on the board.
10: I know.
1: Number 1 is your car. Number 2 was your house cleanliness. Number 4 is your weight. 5 is your job. 6 is your clothes or shoes. 7 is your kids' behavior. Number 8 is your spouse or partner. Something you
10: secretly judge. Well, I know there's spouse and partner on there, but I'm thinking like relationship status, like if you're single and you're not married, like, or if you're, or your faith, you know? Like if you're not your political party.
1: Your political party.
7: Whoa.
10: That's all we do.
1: All right, Lunchbox?
7: Yeah. How many points Morgan got?
9: 33.
7: What numbers are left on the board?
1: 3, 9, and 10.
7: 3, 9, 10. I can still win this sucker. Give me your manners.
1: Show me your manners.
7: Good.
1: All right. He yells. Every answer was his until he goes.
7: I mean, look, I got them all right here.
1: Morgan, you're in the lead. You have three left.
8: Okay.
1: Points are tripled.
8: We're definitely silently judging everybody on social media. So your social media.
1: People's social media.
8: Wow, Morgan. Okay.
1: Number nine answer.
8: You're on fire.
1: Worth 27 points.
8: Oh, that was huge. I feel like Amy was onto something potentially with your religion, your faith. That's definitely a big conversation, but I don't know. But also people judge your phone, but that kind of goes to social media. If you have a cracked screen or whatnot. I'm going to go
1: 5 seconds.
8: Religion, faith.
1: Is that not what you said?
10: I said I teased it, but then I went politics.
1: Oh, got it. So you got it.
10: Mm-hmm.
1: Show me your faith.
7: Oh, okay, you got me. I was like, dang.
8: I know. I thought I was going
1: to
8: go.
1: Amy?
10: Well, all I have left is relationship status.
1: Did you say that one too? But
10: no,
1: then get off of it?
10: Him and hauled it.
1: Okay. Is that what you want?
10: Oof, because the other one that just popped in my head seems really weird. But surely it's not on there. Is skin color on there?
0: Oh my
1: so
0: God.
1: Like racism? Man,
0: that's just racism.
7: Oh my God.
0: Straight up racism.
10: Well, that would be terrible. I know. I have to think about that.
1: Mike, are they playing for second place right now?
9: Yeah.
10: Okay, fine.
9: Amy has 11. Lunchbox has 4.
1: Okay.
10: Relationship status.
1: All right, two answers left. You finish in last place, you'll be out next time.
7: Man, and I am the most judgy person on this show, and I struggled really bad. But you know what we judge people on? We make fun of Amy for it all the time. They're driving. How they drive. Oh, my God, you drive like an idiot. You drive like a maniac on the highway. Oh, oh, you don't know how to drive. Give me driving.
1: Show me driving?
7: What?
1: So before we show the last two, look at her. She shows up and she wins in our last ever Bobby Feud.
8: Had to go out on a high.
1: We're not retiring the game, don't worry. But more, how many points do you have?
9: She has 60 points.
1: Woo! 60 points.
8: Dang,
1: all right.
8: Good.
1: Morgan. Congratulations, congratulations.
8: Thank you.
1: Okay, the two that we didn't do. Number three, people's teeth. And number 10.
0: Come on.
1: What do you think it is?
0: Racism.
1: You're rooting for that one. That's not it. Any other guesses?
10: I mean.
1: You guys haven't touched this one.
10: We haven't even been close.
1: Mm-hmm.
8: Can you give us a hint?
1: Yeah. We talk about it a lot on the show.
7: Tipping.
1: Yeah, tipping.
8: Oh,
0: lunchbox.
1: Number 10, your tipping habits. Congratulations to Morgan going out in style. 60 points is a lot of points.
7: That is a lot.
1: Just in general for the game.
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5: Hey, it's Bobby Bones. From sunrise to sunset, we are Amarillo's number one for new country, 101.9 The Bull. Yes, Bobby Bones. This girl, she was the young daughter on Growing Pains. She almost got abducted by a fan after a live taping of a show. So she played Chrissy Seaver, the young daughter, way back in the day on Growing Pains. And this show was shot in the 90s. She was talking about this. And she was nearly kidnapped while filming the show. They were doing a live taping. Obviously, security was much lighter. And she was walking with her mom near the studio audience. And a guy jumped out, grabbed her, and just tried to run away with her.
6: Whoa. Gosh.
5: Security jumped in, stopped the attacker, who was armed and had been sending threatening letters to the show. But she was a kid and she didn't know. That's wild, huh?
6: Scary.
5: Do you know who that is?
7: I was about to Google. What's her name?
5: Ashley Johnson's her real name. She played sassy Chrissy Seaver. I've seen every episode of Girl.
8: Her character was sassy?
5: No, Chrissy Seaver.
8: Oh, I said sassy.
5: No, she was sassy. She was like the young kid.
8: Got it.
7: Anything? Her personality was sassy. Yeah. Oh, wow. That must have been really scary. They have to up security or what?
5: Imagine all the predators in 50s on with kid actors. There's the whole Nickelodeon series too, the documentary about that.
8: Which one?
5: I don't even know what it's called.
7: Oh, that was really disturbing.
5: Like before the information was out, the way to share, before other people would share their stories, like it was Predator Central. Mm. Like even to hear the stories about like Shirley Temple and when she was a kid actor. Crazy. You want your kid to be a kid actor? Like famous?
7: No.
5: I wouldn't.
7: I mean,
5: either.
7: I'm glad we missed that. I guess if I did it, I would have so many things, rules we and protocol so that they're not alone. Because that would be really, really scary. Because that's what in that documentary they're talking about. I can't think of the name, but some of the parents that were interviewed, that's what they would say. They were like, we built trust with these people and we gave them our kids.

0: because we had relationships with them. We got to know them and we felt as though our kids were safe with them. And it turns out they weren't. And so that's just, that's really, it's a difficult place to be because they tricked them.
1: Would you want your kids to be famous?
2: No, not at all. I mean, I think the version today is kind of like social media, like to go viral. I would never want them to go viral.
1: I wouldn't mind that.
2: Viral. For your kids to go viral?
1: I mean, I wouldn't care.
2: I would.
1: It's, I mean, I wouldn't be anti it.
2: Because they don't really understand.
1: But that fame would be different, though. Because they're getting paid and they're around producers that are making decisions for them.
2: And that's another thing, too. Them working when they're kids, like, it just feels weird.
1: Would you want your kids to be famous, Lunchbox?
3: No, just because I don't want them to be more famous than I am. That would really hurt my ego. And
0: but if, like, you created the offspring.
3: They would get all the love and attention, and that would really drive me up a wall. So for that reason, they can't be famous as kids.
2: Okay.
0: It's weird. I would think the opposite. That I think he'd want it.
1: You could, like, that's my kid. Billy Ray Cyrus, that stuff.
3: What does that mean?
0: Miley Cyrus?
1: He kind of relaunched on Hannah Montana because Miley got so famous.
2: And he was on there, too.
1: But yeah, he was her dad.
0: So, you can springboard off of that.
1: Use that as a platform
3: to achieve
1: a different kind of fame.
3: Oh, maybe I need to rethink my stance and start putting my kids out there for auditions.
1: Are any of them wildly talented in that department?
3: My middle child is very good at storytelling and comedy and just being funny. Like, he knows what funny is. And I think my youngest one, for sure, he could be like the picture, like a picture on a baby box, like a baby product. Like, he's got blue eyes and just like, yeah.
0: He's so beautiful.
1: Does everybody think that about their kid?
2: Probably.
0: Well, he said about his youngest. He didn't say the other ones.
3: Yeah, well, I don't think the
1: one of them's got to be the winner, though, of the three.
3: Yeah, the oldest one wouldn't be comfortable. He's too shy. So the middle, I don't know if he's like baby product, whatever, but the blue eyes, he knows how to look at the camera like, it's like, so he knows what he's doing.
2: The little one could be like a model.
3: Yeah.
1: Oh. I think everybody thinks their kids could be a model.
0: Your kid could be a model.
1: No, people say that crap, and I don't believe anybody who says anything about our baby at all.
0: Why?
1: I think you just say it about
0: we
1: everybody's
0: kids.
1: You
0: just wouldn't say it.
2: Yeah. You don't volunteer
0: why would
2: that.
0: I would just be like, okay, move on, next story.
1: I don't believe anybody.
2: I think yours could be a model.
1: Nah, I don't believe anybody.
3: Mine really could be. You believe me, right?
2: We're like,
1: I don't know. But you wouldn't want them to be.
3: Man, now that you guys put it that way, I'm going to have to change. I'm going to have to say yes. Go for it.
1: Say yes to what?
3: Being famous, because if that's going to boost my...
1: I don't think it's a say yes. You have to go and pursue it. I don't think it's like at your door trying to get in.
3: Right.
1: Yeah.
3: That's true.
2: And then if they made it, Lunchbox, would you keep the money or would they keep the money?
3: Probably 50-50.
1: There are laws against that. Bones. Now let's play Kane Brown and Caitlin Brown. Here is Thank God.

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1: We'll talk about group chat etiquette, and also there's something called campfire theory about how friends stay in your life for different reasons. So we'll get to both of those things coming up next.
0: Bailey Zimmerman talked about his stage toss entrance on his tour.
2: I have like this thing, this ongoing show thing, where I see if I can get higher than I did the night before. Because you can kind of control it. Like, when it goes up, if you kept braced and didn't jump up with it, it wouldn't throw you very high. I've like found where it stops. So I spring off that. So like, kind of like my goal is
1: it's
2: like,
1: awesome.
2: How high can I get? One night I touched like the rope I swing off of. I touched with my head. Pretty solid.
3: Yeah. The Bobby Bones Show.
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0: Americans. 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
11: You ever heard of the campfire theory?
9: I've not.
11: So, it's basically talking about friendships and how all friendships are okay at different levels, and how friendships are like being at a campfire, where if people are gathered around a campfire, some people stay only a few minutes, some people stick around for hours, some people stay, if you stay the whole time till the fire burns out, and all that's okay because everybody leaves the campfire at different times.
9: Okay.
11: And so instead of seeing a friend drift away as a personal failure, the campfire theory says that people often leave because they're just in different stages of their life as well, not to look at growing apart as friends as anyone's fault.
12: That's good.
11: It's just being at the campfire. Have you heard that? Pretty good.
9: I haven't heard the campfire. I've heard, like, you know, people are in your life for a reason, a season, or a lifetime. And you're looking at it that way of like, oh, they were here for this reason or they were here for this season. And then this is the lifetime people. So it's very similar.
11: Well, I need something childlike.
9: Campfire.
11: Campfire.
9: Yeah.
11: I need that to make it happen. How many group chats are you in?
9: Right now?
11: Just in general. How many do you, can you guess?
9: Two.
11: Overall?
9: Oh, gosh. I just looked at my computer. Three. Yeah. Overall.
11: How many are you in?
12: Two. You guys, our Cowboys Mexican group, and my parents. My mom and my sister.
9: Oh, wait. Does our BBS chat that doesn't include you in it count?
12: You're right. That's three.
9: Because that gives me four.
11: You got to kick Morgan out of that on Friday.
12: Oh, right.
11: You got to kick her out of the chat.
9: Oh.
11: Yeah, that counts.
9: Okay. So I have four.
11: I'm in one. It's Latinos, Dallas Cowboy lovers. And I'm not Latino or a Dallas Cowboy lover, which is all my friends are Latino and Dallas Cowboy lovers. So I'm only in one.
12: That's your only one?
11: Yeah.
12: That's cool.
11: I'm not a big group chatter. I don't like all the red dots. Like, I get out of those things as soon as I can. If I'm in a group chat and it starts to pop off, I'm out. You'll say, Bobby has left the chat. Just because I don't want all those alerts on my phone all the time. So they asked people, how many group chats are you in? So some people are in 20. Like, it's how they communicate.
12: That's way too much.
11: You can't be afraid of red dots if you're in 20 group chats.
9: I am not.
11: Because you can't control that.
9: And I'm sure, honestly, when I think about it, I have more than four.
12: Just being honest.
9: It's just that they're not all the time. But it's like if I text, like there's my high school friends. If I want to text one of them, I just text the group. Because we're all included in on it. And it's like, or if, you know.
11: I'd be afraid I would text the group trying to text that friend secretly and say something about somebody else in the group.
9: Yeah.
11: And then it not meant to be told. Right? Well,
9: we've got one that has just quit responding. He hasn't left the chat. Our friend Django, he's just quit responding. Like, I'm like, do we need to do a wellness
11: check?
9: Eddie
11: doesn't respond to group
12: chats. I never respond.
11: Well, do you read every chat in a group chat?
9: Yeah. And I'm like, and we even say it to him. Like, hey, dude, you haven't commented on this. Like, what's going on? And then, like, nothing.
11: A lot of people read every single one. Some skim. If I'm back, like, 11, I just skim real quick. Especially if it's long. But I'm only in one, so it's not that hard to keep up. And 7% get in them and ignore the whole thing, which is very much what Eddie does in ours.
12: That's me. I don't even read them.
11: We'll have to be like, Eddie, are you there?
12: And then somebody will text me separately and be like, hey, they're talking about you in the chat.
11: Hey, man.
12: Then I'll go.
11: Look into the chat.
9: Yeah.
10: Come on,

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7: From KMR Local 4 News, I'm Chief Meteorologist John Harris. For the early morning hour, scattered clouds with light southeast winds, lows around 63. And for this afternoon, partly sunny and nice, highs near 87.
6: 101.9.

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0: Let's talk to Kaylee Joe in Tennessee, who has a Tell Me Something Good. Hey, Kaylee Joe.
3: Hey, Bobby, what's up?
0: How are you? Tell me your story.
3: Morning, studio.
0: Morning.
3: Okay, guys, so I've got a big one for you, and it's small town. We are from Adams, Tennessee. We're a little bigger than Mountain Pine. That's why I wanted to reach out to you. So my son's AU baseball team just went to the state for the third year in a row. They this year are undefeated district champs, now undefeated state champs, and they're moving on to the World Series next week in Laurel, Mississippi to represent Team Tennessee. And I was calling to see if there's any chance that you would possibly send them a hype video, encouragement, congratulations, anything to just get the boys pumped and get them ready for this next leg of their journey.
0: Yeah, they're 8. What do 8-year-old like to hear? I don't even know like the words 8-year-olds like.
4: Yeah, you got to talk like them.
5: Yeah.
4: So like.
0: Ray.
3: First off, I'm sure it includes 6, 7.
0: Okay.
3: And all
0: here,
3: the
0: hold
3: things.
0: On. Let me take some notes here and I'll do this. What do 8-year-olds like to hear that makes me sound cool? Because I don't talk cool for an 8-year-old. Like what phrases are they using?
3: They say bro all the time.
0: Bro, okay.
3: 6, 7. We're trying to get past that. So maybe
0: I don't know about that.
3: The parents will be traumatized.
0: Okay, what else? Give me 2 more things.
3: Oh, gosh. I don't even know. Let's go, boys. Get them. Anything. I mean, just, think about what you did when you played ball. What would you want to hear?
0: No, I know I don't want to hear, but I'm going to sound like grandpa talking to them. I just wanted to know, like, the terms.
3: No, you won't. Just tell them, hey, boys, we're so proud of you going to represent Tennessee. We'll be rooting for you. Okay. We also had the largest crowd down there that went to watch them in the state tournament. Not only are the 8U boys going, but we had 12U softball girls going as well, and we have 4 or 5 siblings on each of those teams.
0: You guys are breeding them, huh, to play ball.
3: I'm telling you, we've got a brood of athletes coming your way in about 10 years, Bobby.
0: Okay, let me do this video. Hold on, stay on the phone here. So it's 8 and under, right? 8U?
3: Well, most of them are turning 9 now in this summer, but yes, it's 8U.
0: 8U to the World Series, Team Tennessee, and they're playing in where in Mississippi? Yeah.
3: Laurel, L-A-U-R-E-L.
0: Okay. When's the first game?
3: We play our first pool play on the 23rd.
0: Okay, so you got a few days. All right, let me see here. All right, here we go. Let me look at the camera. Camera on?
4: Camera's on right okay. there.
0: Bros, what up? It's Bobby Bones. Team Tennessee to the World Series. Let's go. Bro, let's go. Hey, we're really proud of you guys. Go and hit some home runs. Just have fun. Eat ice cream. No, you're not talking. Kaylee Joe, I'm doing the video. You can't talk while I'm doing it. Yeah.
3: I'm sorry.
0: We're rooting for you guys. Come back with the championship. And if you don't, we're still proud of you guys. And we'll talk to you on the other side. Go Team Tennessee. Bro. 6-7.
6: Low key.
0: Okay. If we send you that video, will you like that?
3: Oh, you don't even know. I have been reaching out to the entire University of Tennessee staff directory. My inbox, I've tried to DM tons of country music artists, MLB baseball players. I did get a video from Tony Kemp for the boys, which is a ex-pro MLB player, or he's retired. I think he's going more for announcing maybe or broadcasting. But I'm just trying to get anything for the boys to just let them realize this is a big deal.
0: Well, if anything, we're anything.
6: Uh-huh.
3: Right. Exactly. Bobby Bones is the voice.
0: We're anything. We count as anything. Yeah. Boy, she really shot me down.
5: She really did.
0: I was really feeling good.
6: We're just trying to get anything.
0: She asked for 100 other people.
3: For a reason.
0: Yeah. Okay.
3: Well, the reason I did is because you have the broadcasting. I knew that it being small town, it would touch your heart, and that you played baseball too. You would know what it feels like. Just for these future upcoming boys to realize they have a shot too.
0: Well, congratulations. And I'll send you this video, so don't hang up. We'll get your email address, okay?
3: Okay. I truly appreciate it, guys. If y'all say a prayer for them, I'd really appreciate it.
0: All right, Kaylee Joe, thank you.
3: Thank you, guys. Have a great day. Bye.
6: You too. Bye.
4: Bye.
0: I'm rooting for those kids a little bit. I got taken down a couple notches.
5: That was funny.
6: Lunchbox
5: a little bit.
6: Is biding his time.
5: I was
4: the 200 people she had at first, and then she could have just been like, hey, thanks. It's awesome. But it's
6: I'm sure this is all today.
5: Yeah.
6: All this
5: All today.
0: Sure. Anyway, that's what it's all about.
1: That was Tell Me Something Good.

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2: 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It's 7 o'clock. Bobby Bones here. 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
4: Number one for new country.
0: Yes, Bobby Bones.
2: It's Thursday, so let's do the investigative morning corny. Here we go.
5: The morning corny.
4: What does James Bond do before he goes to sleep?
6: 007.
2: We have 90 seconds to figure this out. Double O's.
5: Doze.
2: Double O. Double.
5: Doze is off.
2: MI6.
6: Yeah, Mission Impossible, right? Is that him?
2: No. He's James Bond. Okay. Tom Cruise.
4: That's
2: James
4: Bond. Yeah.
5: Yeah. I don't.
6: Say it again, Amy.
4: What does James Bond do before he goes to sleep?
2: Is James Bond a spy or is he just like a dude?
5: I don't know. I don't know much about James Bond.
6: And like, what are the movies?
5: GoldenEye.
4: What do you mean? Is he just a dude? Like a vigilante?
2: Cop. Is he like a cop or is he like someone that goes like undercover? Is it undercover? He goes undercover?
4: Yes, that's it.
6: Undercover?
4: Yeah.
6: Okay, go.
4: What do you get when you eat cookies in bed?
5: Crumbs.
6: Bed bugs.
5: Bed crumbs.
2: Ants.
6: Bed chips.
2: Your wife yelling at you, why did you eat cookies in bed, idiot?
5: Bed bugs. No? Okay. Crumbles.
6: Oreos. What's crumbles?
2: Do it again.
5: Crumbles.
4: What do you get when you eat cookies in bed?
2: What are you guys saying?
5: Dry mouth.
6: What do you get? Crumbles?
2: She keeps nodding her head. Crumble.
6: Crumbs.
2: Crummy sleep.
4: Yes!
2: Oh my gosh.
4: What do you call a tired striped horse?
2: A zebra.
4: Yes.
2: Yeah.
4: What do scuba divers wear to bed?
6: Snorkel.
2: Briefs.
4: Snorkel.
2: Why are you helping us?
4: That's it. Snorkel. He got it.
6: Snorkel. I don't get it.
5: Snorkel.
6: Oh.
2: I didn't get it either.
4: But he got
2: Amy
4: it.
2: Amy kept going, yeah. And I was like, no, don't give it to
6: I
2: us.
6: I literally just said snorkel. And I was like, okay.
4: Right, but it's like that was a little, wow. I threw you a bone. But
6: all right.
2: That one felt weird. That whole round felt weird.
4: Wait, yeah. But do you know the theme?
6: Sleeping.
2: Sleep, right?
4: Yeah. You got it.
6: Good job, Amy.
2: You got it. Okay.
4: Yeah.
2: There you go.
6: All right.
2: Yeah, we got four, though. That's strong. Go ahead.
6: All right. Clear eyes, full hearts.
0: Can't lose.
1: Bobby Bones.
3: Let's go.
2: And now let's play Darius Rucker. Here is All Right.

0: All right, let's put on Christine, who lives in Massachusetts. Hey, Christine, you're on the show. Good morning.
1: I'm calling because I need you to help me not be aggravated with Eddie.
0: Okay, tell me more.
1: I know. I don't want to not like you, Eddie. I used to enjoy the show. I'd laugh. I don't miss an episode. In the past couple of weeks, I'm like yelling at my radio, going, shut up, Eddie. Shut. And I don't want to be that person. I feel like Eddie has a comment, or he inserts himself to every single time somebody else says something. He, in under his breath, goes, okay, lunchbox. Or he'll say, oh, Amy. Yeah, right, Amy. I just feel like he's involved in every, I don't even know if you know you're doing it.
0: Do you know you're doing it?
2: Because
0: you have been a little more like vocal without actually saying anything. Like sometimes you just talk to talk.
2: Really?
0: Yeah.
2: No, I don't know I'm doing that.
0: Yeah, yeah.
2: No, it's like you got to picture yourself like in a group of like friends. Like you're at a dinner table. Do you just sit there while your three friends are talking, or do you like, that's funny, Amy?
0: That's a good point, too. Like,
3: you know, well, you're now you're acting like it's a positive. She's sounding like
2: okay,
3: you're like,
2: shut up, Amy.
3: There you go.
4: It sounds like she's saying it. You're under your breath. Like you're not.
2: We all do that. Like, I don't think anyone sits here and just kind of like watches everyone else talk.
0: Christine, his statement is that, would you like a rebuttal?
1: Well, the way I hear it is negative. I don't see him chiming in to say, oh, I totally agree, or oh, that's great, lunchbox. It's always something negative or condescending, or that's what I'm hearing. And maybe I don't know.
0: And you think you're talking about Eddie?
2: No, me.
1: Definitely. And
0: it's
1: gotten, just the past month or so, I've noticed it, and it's kind of getting worse. And I'm like, oh my God, this guy has something to say about everybody.
0: Okay.
3: So how
1: was a little bit entitlement. I guess that's how he's coming off.
0: Okay.
3: Interesting.
0: I love it. I love to hear from people that aren't in the room because
3: we miss things.
0: Yes, this is real life feedback.
3: And she wants help not being annoyed with him. So what do we do?
0: What can he do? Is it just shut up more?
2: Oh, just not talk.
1: No, I mean, I guess I just sometimes people don't realize like how they come off or what it sounds like to others. And I know you guys are all friends, so maybe that's how you talk to them, like off the air. I don't know. I just wanted to point it out.
0: Well, I appreciate it. And yeah, we do talk the same way off the air. Go ahead. I'm sorry, Christine.
1: No, it's okay. And then I was thinking maybe it's because you and Eddie do a lot of the podcasts together that aren't on the Lobby Phones show. So maybe the banter is just between the two of you. And maybe it's carrying over to the main show where he's not really giving anybody else a chance to talk. Maybe
0: I think that's also fair. I think that's very... And Eddie's going to take this. And what are you going to do with it?
2: I'm going to process it because, so let me take this last sentence she said. So I don't let anyone else talk?
0: I don't know if you know they're in the room.
2: Who?
0: Amy. Lunchbox.
3: I'm Amy.
4: Great point. I mean, she is very, makes valid points.
2: That's so interesting. I feel like I listen more than I talk on this show. But all right. I will go back and, well, I'm not going to listen, but I will think about all this.
0: You'll grow from this in some way. Okay, Christine, you're... Comments are very important to us, so we value them tremendously. Thank you for calling.
1: I wasn't trying to rip Eddie apart. I was just trying to bring it maybe to your attention if it was something that you weren't kind of noticing. And I don't want to yell at my radio, shut up, Eddie, anymore.
2: Wow, shut up, Eddie. That's crazy.
0: Well, consider him ripped. You know, and also,
2: I'm definitely ripped.
0: All right. Hey, thank you for listening, Christine. You sound really nice.
1: Oh, well, thank you.
0: Now, she does sound nice. Why are you laughing like that? That's a perfect example.
3: Nice.
0: That's a perfect example of you being negative.
2: How does she sound nice? She yells at her radio, says, shut up, Eddie.
0: She's like kind in how she's addressing this.
3: She doesn't want to do that.
0: Yeah, she sounds like a really nice person.
2: You know what? I don't like any of you guys.
3: Okay, well, now you're
2: I'm
3: acting.
2: Just joking, yeah.
0: Christine, thank you for calling. And we'll address this. We have a post-show meeting every day for an hour, and today we'll be sure to go over this.
1: Again, I'm sorry. I don't mean to be negative or be mean.
0: No, I'm kidding. We don't have a post-show meeting. I don't think we've ever had a post-show meeting for an hour in the history of our existence. Okay, Christine, thank you, and we love it that you called.
1: All right. Have a good day.
0: All right,
1: sorry.
0: Bye-bye.
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0: A full Tyrannosaurus Rex sold for like $50 million. 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But also, is this the ultimate rich guy flex? 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We'll go around the room and talk about that next.
5: Let's go. 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
5: Hey, Bobby.
3: This Tyrannosaurus Rex, all fossils, sold for $50 million. So some rich person bought a full dinosaur skeleton, $50 million. It is called Gus. It is exactly what you think it is, a full dinosaur. This is the ultimate rich guy flex.
5: Yeah.
3: If you were to go in someone's house and they had a dinosaur skeleton that's unneeded and awesome.
5: Yeah. I'd be like, you must have a lot of money or we care about different things.
3: I have made a list of ultimate rich guy flexes.
5: Okay.
3: At number six, I'm putting the dinosaur just because that's new. And as soon as I saw it, I thought, this is not a scientist. This is somebody. It's not a paleontologist.
6: Awesome.
3: This is somebody who wants to show off. They have a full dinosaur. At number five, I have a large diamond chain that you wear outside of your shirt. If you see anyone with a large diamond chain, ball players, singers, rappers, that is only a flex. Number four, a bowling alley in the house.
7: Oh, yeah, that's cool. Legit.
3: Okay, so we hit cool with these guys.
7: Yeah, I mean, yeah.
3: If you have a bowling alley in your house, that is the rich guy flex. Anybody that I've ever known that has a bowling alley in their house, and I think it's only been two people. I know Jason Aldean has one in his house.
7: Yep. Yes.
3: They don't really use it. It's fun for a second, and then it's either always broken or they don't use it that much.
5: Yeah.
3: It's like a pool table. You get it. It's exciting, but you don't really use the pool table after like three times. So I have a bowling alley. I have a yacht.
7: Oh, yeah, that's for sure. Best. 100%.
3: I've never been on a yacht. Amy was on a yacht once.
5: Yeah.
7: What?
5: I didn't.
3: She told us in New York.
5: I didn't even know I was getting on a yacht. My friend said, hey, we'll take you around the harbor. We're going to pick you up in our boat. And I'm thinking, okay, normal boat, like speed boat around the Statue of Liberty. There was a captain. We had to take our shoes off, snacks.
8: That's amazing.
5: Drinks, whatever we wanted. It was so beautiful. And they rode it over from, I guess, I don't know, Long Island, or even better, her captain was from Australia. He had an accent.
3: Foreign.
5: The whole thing was like
3: so
5: amazing.
3: It feels like you had to pay to bring him in.
8: Yeah.
5: Yeah.
3: So a yacht is a rich person flex.
5: Mm-hmm.
3: A private jet is a rich person flex. If you own a jet. I saw the WWE plane was for sale for $10 million.
8: I've seen it.
7: Yeah, it looks awesome.
8: It flew over my house one time.
3: It did?
8: Yeah, it's black and it had WWE on it.
3: Was Hulk Hogan on there?
8: I don't know. I just saw the plane.
3: That's a cool one, especially if you have your name on it, because I've seen never that one. I've seen Rick Ross's plane before, the rapper. I've seen the Trump plane before.
8: Mm. Have you seen Kid Rock's?
3: No.
8: I've seen that one. That one flew over my house too.
3: Do you just live on the airport?
8: I think the flight path is right over my house. And Kid Rock's has the middle finger. On the back.
3: No way.
8: Yeah, that's how I knew it was him.
5: Oh, it must be flying low enough to where you can really.
8: Uh-huh.
5: Yeah.
3: Number one is a big wine closet full of wine.
5: Wait, that's number one?
3: Yeah. Because I don't know. Yeah, that's like the old. If you show off, because I don't even understand what that is. Like, I understand why a rich person would want a plane. That'd be awesome. I understand why you want a yacht or bowling alley or a chain, but I don't know why you would want to spend hundreds of thousands of dollars on wine.
5: Mm.
3: Like, I don't even understand why that's awesome to have, yet you're showing it off. So that's the ultimate rich person flex, because I don't get it.
8: And would you be talking about a cellar?
3: Full, like underground.
8: Yeah. Cellar.
3: Not just, is that what it is? Okay.
8: I think that's what it's called, a cellar.
3: So maybe not a closet.
5: And you're talking about rare
3: just
5: bottles.
3: You have to, if you have to walk into it and shut the door behind you and it's full of bottles and you walk in, you can take like 10 steps. That's pretty significant.
8: That's cool. What if, like, my friend, he's not rich, but he turned his garage into a cellar? Does that count?

0: Nah, DIY. Okay. Gotta respect DIY.
1: Okay.
0: I feel like DIY is like somebody who's ingenuitive.
2: And they're passionate about wine.
1: Yeah, yeah. Because it's still a garage. The door opens and closes.
0: And not even if you have a wine cellar with like four bottles of wine. It's when you see someone's and it is packed full because they love wine and really expensive wine. And they have so many bottles of it. You're not going to drink all that. What are you doing? So that's my list. Did I miss anything that you think of? Like super rich guy, not just things that cost a lot, but like flexes that people like to show off.
2: Is it
0: money clips though sometimes?
2: What? Money clips?
0: just a money clip? Yeah. Anytime I see anybody with a money clip, I'm like, dang.
1: With cash?
0: Yeah, because why would you have the clip out if it ain't full of money?
1: What about like a basketball gym?
0: In the house?
1: In the house.
0: That's a dream.
3: Oh, that's pretty cool.
0: That's a good one. That is a dream.
1: I think movie theaters too. Like
3: oh, that's
1: that have
3: another
1: movie
3: one.
1: Theaters with like multiple rows of seats. That's pretty cool.
0: Meh.
1: You don't like that?
0: I had one. Never used it.
1: See, like,
0: wasn't that cool?
1: At our house, it's like if somebody's watching a movie, like, you keep it down. Like, I'm trying to sleep. Like, it's, but a movie theater is like, you, I feel like you can blare it and nobody can hear.
2: Oh, I know one. You have a hyperbaric chamber.
1: Okay.
3: A what?
2: Like what Michael Jackson had. Like, to me, that would be the ultimate flex.
1: Uh-huh.
0: That would just be expensive.
3: Yeah.
0: But people don't really show those off.
2: No, but I met somebody the other day that has one in their bathroom and I was like, what? You have, wait, she gets in it every morning.
0: Mm.
2: And I was like, that's a flex. Like that's, and it's a legit one too. It's not, I was asking my sister, I was like, is it one of those like ones you slide in and zip up? And like, it's just sort of, she's like, no, it's like full blown. You get in like you're sitting in a chair. Like,
0: ain't no money clip though.
1: Nah.
0: Yeah. Money clips are cool, right?
3: They
0: as
3: are
0: a kid,
3: so cool.
0: And you see a money clip
3: oh
0: and go,
3: my goodness.
0: That person's legit because they have they're not even carrying around a wallet. They got four credit cards and a bunch of cash.
2: Mm-hmm.
4: Bobby Bones.
0: And now let's play Cody Johnson. Here is Till You Can't.

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7: Yeah.
5: Hey, Ray, play me that voicemail, please.
8: If I take private information that a friend gave me and I talk to somebody that's completely unrelated or connected to that person just to kind of process that information and quite honestly share that information, is that compromising the trust between you and that friend? Just because I got to get it out of my system, is that ethical? Love to hear everyone's perspective. I just love how you guys all go at things from a different angle. Thanks. Bye.
5: You're told a secret. Hey, please don't tell my secret. But you tell the secret to someone who wouldn't know the people in the secret.
9: Right. They don't know them at all. So they wouldn't be impacted or...
5: What is your answer?
9: Now, is it ethical? I guess if that person has asked you to keep a secret, then you the best thing to do would be to keep the secret. However, I understand. I've done that. Where it's like, yeah, you've got to process something. And you know this person, the world's apart. They'll never...
5: You think you really don't know people's
9: worlds. What if you don't say someone's name?
7: Yeah, anonymous.
9: You're like, hey, here's the situation.
5: If someone says to me, please keep this a secret, I'm just going to keep it a secret. I don't think in my head, parentheses, keep it a secret only to people that we both know.
9: Right. I wouldn't make it a regular practice, but I do understand that. I know there's been a time in my life where I have had to like...
5: You tell my secret?
9: Fix something. No, it had nothing to do with
5: oh,
9: you.
5: Of course it's not me. Yeah,
9: I had to get something figured out. And I'm like...
5: I would understand going to for advice if it's something that's affecting you in your life. This feels like she was just told a secret, though, and she wants to tell somebody.
7: She needs to process it.
10: She needs to get it off her chest.
9: Oh, I thought she said she... Well, processing, like, maybe she could go back and help this person.
7: No,
9: I don't know how wild is it. Is there a dead body somewhere?
5: I'm thinking she just is a blabbermouth.
7: Yeah, she needs to talk about it.
10: Yeah.
7: Because she can't just keep it in her head.
9: Oh, okay. Well... Whoopsies.
5: No, you can't pre a whoopsies.
9: No, I wouldn't say. I said, don't make a habit of it. But if there's something you absolutely must tell someone or you're going to explode, then you might as well tell someone that's never going to cross paths with another person. Like, or like my sister who doesn't care about anything. I don't know.
5: If you promise someone you're going to keep a secret, keep the secret.
9: Okay.
5: Keep the secret.
9: Wow, I love that y'all are so ethical.
7: You don't keep secrets?
5: It's not about ethics. I would want someone to keep my secret, though.
9: I'm saying in a rare...
5: I don't like secrets.
9: ...case.
5: I don't want to know people's secrets. I'm in the season of my life, last 10 years. I don't want to know anybody's secrets. Less drama for me to deal with. Do not tell me a secret. I'll hold it. I'll never tell if I do get it, mostly because I just lose interest and sometimes forget. But I don't want to know anybody's secrets. I don't need to be in the drama. So no, please don't. Unless you need help, tell me your secrets then. But otherwise, I'm good on secrets. Yeah. Do you like to know secrets?
9: I don't mind knowing secrets.
7: Because you like to tell them.
9: No, I was saying, you know, don't make a habit of it. But yeah. I also can't be a hypocrite and say that I've never told my sister something that...
5: Well, now you're just going to your sister. Earlier, it was...
9: I didn't say specifically who, and now I'm getting specific.
5: But your sister knows me, so don't be telling your sister my secrets.
9: About you. It wasn't a secret about you. Yeah. I'm just saying there might be a scenario in which someone in your life would never cross paths with that other person, and you're like, I need to process this information I was just told.
5: That just means she wants to tell somebody because she wants to celebrate that she knows something. Don't tell people something. If you've told people, you're not going to tell something.
9: There's been something I've been dying to tell you, but I'm not going to tell you.
5: I'm good.
9: I know you're good. B, it's in the same orbit, so I wouldn't do that. And C, I want you to trust me with your secrets.
5: Yeah.
7: But after this, right now, I don't know if we can, Amy.
5: But no one's going to get hurt.
9: Right.
5: And

0: help them.
1: Right.
0: So I'm good.
1: I know you're good.
0: Don't want to know.
1: I know. And I'm proud of myself.
0: Amy's like itching right now.
2: See, I don't care about secrets, but when people talk in front of you like you guys are, like, yeah. Now I kind of want to know.
1: Yeah,
2: but
1: I don't know
2: what it is.
1: He doesn't know, so it doesn't matter. But it's like, this is how it should be. You don't say it, even if you want to.
2: Are you talking to yourself?
1: No. I'm obviously just being a little playful right now.
0: She wants me to come afterward and be, hey, what was that secret you're talking about?
1: You're not going to, though.
3: I'm not going to.
1: I'm not going to tell you. Yeah. A, I know you're not going to because you don't want the drama.
0: If I asked her seriously, if I said, hey, just let me know, would you let me know?
1: No, because then I'll tell you and be like, well, that's stupid. Why do you want to tell me that?
0: Yeah. Also, if people come to you and tell you other people's secrets, they will tell your secrets to other people.
1: Right.
2: I'll remember that.
0: Yep.
1: But
0: Socrates
1: just
0: says,
1: know that 1 in 50, I might tell someone that doesn't know you at all, and you're not going to be impacted.
0: To the caller, do not tell people secrets. If you told that person, you're not going to tell them.
1: Yeah, but y'all are telling me y'all have never done that.
3: Oh, I've done it for sure.
1: Thank you.
3: Great. 100%.
0: Awesome.
3: Amy, like, I'm with you.
1: Anybody else?
2: Yeah, you want to be like Lunchbox?
3: If they're not in the same orbit, it's fine, Amy.
1: You know, that was something I admired a lot about my ex-husband, is there would be things he totally could tell me. I don't even know if the person would say, don't say anything. He was very loyal and very like, no, I'm not going to. I'm like, but they didn't even say not to say. Like, and I'm your wife and we can. There are some husbands and wives, they tell each other everything. And you need to know those couples.
2: Oh, yeah.
0: Are they in the room? Like, point at them.
2: Shouldn't you tell your spouse everything?
0: Oh, no.
3: My
0: wife won't tell me stuff.
2: No, what do you mean? About other people?
0: Yeah, if, like, Amy's told my wife something and it's secret.
1: She won't tell
0: me. She won't tell me.
2: Well, that's legit.
0: Nor should she.
1: Exactly.
0: Like, she doesn't contractually owe me every secret.
2: But she cares about you.
0: Yeah, but if Amy has said, hey, don't say anything to anybody, my wife will lock that stuff up.
1: Right, and I think that's how that's how my marriage was, and I think that's how a lot of relationship be. There are marriages though where it's like, hey, heads up, before you tell me anything, just so you know, my husband and or my wife and I tell each other everything.
0: So, and he doesn't owe you.
1: Exactly.
0: You may tell.

0: tell me something good.
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6: From KMR Local 4 News, I'm Chief Meteorologist John Harris. For the early morning hour, scattered clouds with light southeast winds, lows around 63. And for this afternoon, partly sunny and nice, highs near 87.
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12: My producer, who's been with me for years, he knows where my voice is supposed to be. 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And I'm like, "But I can do it." He's like, and then after the fact, after we had the showdown in the studio, we argue it out, then he always wins.
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2: Tell me something good.
3: In Missouri last week, there was a lot of flooding, a lot of rain. People are trapped, and there's a camp. 202 people stuck at this camp because of the rising waters. Like, what are we going to do? National Guard gets on there and says, we're sending in the copters. Send in the helicopters. And that's what they did. Sent the copters over and over and over and rescued 202 people.
4: Wow.
5: They do that ladder drop?
3: Yeah.
5: Because that'd be the cool way to get saved.
4: That's pretty cool.
5: Where they grab the ladder and they lift you up.
3: Yeah, I'm not sure if the copter came down and landed on the ground. They climbed in the copter, but I imagine they did that. I'm just going to picture the ladder coming down and them climbing up 202 people.
5: I'm watching it. Nah, they landed on the ground.
4: They did?
5: Yeah. It's still cool to get in a helicopter.
4: Were those all kids?
5: A lot of them were.
3: Damn. Yeah, and some counselors.
5: And then it shows them all getting out. It'd be pretty cool, though, because those kids aren't scared. They're kids, and the adults probably kept them pretty calm. To be able to ride in a helicopter, that's pretty cool when you go back to school.
4: And you're like, that was part of camp.
5: Yeah. Mm-hmm. Like, what did you do this summer? I went to helicopter camp. All right, there you go. That's what it's all about.
0: That was Tell Me Something Good.

0: Bobby asked Jason Aldean what his favorite Luke Bryan story is.
1: Favorite one is he was out at his house. I guess they were out there shooting skeet or something like that, and the skeet thrower got hung up, and so he's down there messing with the skeet thrower, and that thing lets loose and comes around and hits him right in the forehead. And luckily he had a hat on, it probably would have knocked him out. But it's just that kind of stuff happens to him all the time. It's crazy.
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1: Okay, now we're going to play the Bobby Feud. You guys ready?
2: Ready.
1: Here we go. We have 10 answers on the board. We have 2,000 Bobby Bones Show listeners. What is something you secretly judge others for? Morgan is back in. This will be her last time ever playing the feud.
3: Oh, wow.
4: I better win.
1: If she wins, we'll retire the game. If she leaves with the belt. So.
3: Oh, boy, then we got a lot of pressure.
1: 10 answers on the board. What is something you secretly judge others for? Did you roll the dice?
5: Yep. Morgan's going first.
1: All right.
4: Oh, wow. Boy. That's okay, cool. Okay.
1: Morgan, what is something you secretly judge others for?
4: Oh, gosh. Going first kind of sucks.
1: Mm-hmm.
4: It's like right off the bat. Okay. The car they drive.
1: Show me your car. Number one answer.
4: Their house.
3: Yep. Mm.
1: Show me their house. So we have your house cleanliness. Like you're judging the inside of the house if you come there. So we give you, that's a number two answer.
4: Yeah. Okay. Oh, I definitely feel like this is a thing, and we've done it on this show a lot. It's your hairstyle.
2: That's good.
1: Someone's hairstyle.
3: Oh,
4: okay.
3: Man.
4: Okay.
1: All right, Amy, over to you.
6: I'm going to say your job.
3: Yep.
1: Someone's job. Number five answer. What is something you secretly judge others for?
6: Clothes.
3: Yeah.
1: Their clothes. Correct. Number six answer.
6: How much money they have?
3: Yep. Dang, you're taking all mine.
1: How much money they have? Incorrect. Lunchbox, over to you.
3: This is tough, man. You guys took most of mine. I'm going to go with weight.
1: Their weight.
6: Oh, my.
1: Number four answer.
2: That's terrible.
6: Well, all of these are pretty terrible.
3: I mean, we all do it.
6: No.
1: Need an answer?
3: Yeah, but this goes under weight, man.
1: It's all weight.
3: Well, I mean, my other one was saying looks, but you already did clothes. I did weight, so looks is not going to be a good one. So we'll say attitude.
1: Show me attitude. All right, round one. Points are?
5: Amy has 11. Lunchbox has 4. Morgan has 3.
1: All right, Morgan, we asked 2,000 Bobby Bones Show listeners, what is something you secretly judge others for?
4: I don't have any, but I know a lot of people love to judge us. The kids, your children.
1: Points are doubled. Show me kids. Your kids' behavior at number 7, so 14 points.
4: Okay. Another thing that people won't tell you about, but they'll definitely judge, is your partner.
3: Gosh.
1: Show me your spouse.
3: She's on fire. She's going out on top.
1: That's number 8, worth 16 points.
2: Wow, Morgan.
4: Okay. I don't know if this would fall under their weight, but I feel like people judge what you eat. And I don't know if that falls under that category, though.
1: So your food, what you eat,
4: yeah.
1: Anything like that?
4: Yeah.
1: No. Amy, there are only 3 answers left on the board.
6: I know.
1: Number 1 is your car. Number 2 was your house cleanliness. Number 4 is your weight. 5 is your job. 6 is your clothes or shoes. 7 is your kids' behavior. Number 8 is your spouse or partner. Something you
6: secretly judge. Well, I know there's spouse and partner on there, but I'm thinking like relationship status, like if you're single and you're not married, like, or if you're, like you're, or your faith, you know? Like if you're not your political party.
1: Your political party.
3: Whoa.
6: All we do.
1: All right, Lunchbox?
3: Yeah. How many points Morgan got?
5: 33.
3: What numbers are left on the board?
1: 3, 9, and 10.
3: 3, 9, 10. I'm still in this sucker. Give me your manners.
1: Show me your manners.
3: Good.
1: All right. He yells. Every answer was his until he goes.
3: I mean, look, I got them all right here.
1: Morgan, you're in the lead. You have 3 left.
4: Okay.
1: Points are tripled.
4: We're definitely silently judging everybody on social media. So your social media.
1: People's social media.
4: Wow, Morgan. Okay.
1: Number 9 answer.
4: You're on fire.
1: Worth 27 points.
4: Oh, that was huge. I feel like Amy was onto something potentially with your religion, your faith. That's definitely a big conversation, but I don't know. But also people judge your phone, but that kind of goes with social media. If you have a cracked screen or whatnot. I'm going to go
0: 5 seconds.
4: Religion, faith.
1: Is that not what you said?
6: I said I teased it, but then I went politics.
1: Oh, got it. So you got it.
6: Mm-hmm.
1: Show me your faith.
3: Okay, you got me. I was like, dang.
4: I thought it was
3: going to
4: go.
1: Amy?
6: All I have left is relationship status.
1: Did you say that one too? But
6: no,
1: then get off
6: of it? Him and hauled it.
1: Okay. Is that what you want?
6: Because the other one that just popped in my head seems really weird. But surely it's not on there. Skin color on there?
1: Oh my God. So like racism? Man,
7: that's just racism. Oh my God. Straight up racism.
6: Well, that would be terrible. I know. I have to think about that.
1: Oh, Mike, are they playing for second place right now?
5: Yeah.
6: Okay, fine.
5: Amy has 11, Lunchbox has 4.
1: Yeah.
6: Relationship status.
1: All right, 2 answers left. If you finish in last place, you'll be out next time.
3: Man, and I am the most judgy person on this show, and I struggle really bad. But you know what we judge people on? We make fun of Amy for it all the time. They're driving. How they drive. Oh, my God, you drive like an idiot. You drive like a maniac on the highway. Oh, you don't know how to drive. Give me driving.
1: Show me driving? So before we show the last two, look at her. She shows up and she wins in our last ever Bobby Feud.
4: Had to go out on a high.
1: We're not retiring the game. Don't worry. But more, how many points do you have?
5: She had 60 points.
1: Woo! 60 points. Dang, all right. Morgan. Congratulations.
4: Thank you.
1: Okay, the 2 that we didn't do. Number 3, people's teeth. And number 10.
7: Come on.
1: What do you think it is?
7: Racism.
1: You're rooting for that one. That's not it. Any other guesses?
6: I mean.
1: You guys haven't touched this one.
6: We haven't even been close.
1: Mm-hmm.
4: Can you give us a hint?
1: Yeah, we talk about it a lot on the show.
3: Tipping.
1: Yeah, tipping.
7: No. Lunchbox.
1: Number 10, your tipping habits. Congratulations to Morgan going out in style. 60 points is a lot of points.
3: That is a lot.
1: Just in general for the game. Bobby Bones. And now let's play Choosing Texas from Ella Langley here on the Bobby Bones Show.

0: 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I give it 1.5 out of 5. 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
5: The Bobby Bone Show. 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
6: Yeah.
4: Now, every time I go to the bathroom, I think I have lettuce diarrhea.
7: Oh.
4: Every time I'm wondering, is this it? Mm. Is this what I'm going in?
7: Well, the parasite.
4: Yeah.
7: Yeah.
4: And we ordered pizza last night, and so I have to eat vegan cheese. So it came with the green leaf. What the crap?
6: Spinach?
7: Basil
4: on top. Yeah. I didn't order that. They just put it on there.
7: Yeah.
4: And I'm looking at it like it's a horror movie going, I can't eat that. That's a vegetable. Like, we're in no vegetables in our house season right now because we're just like, why risk it? So we're not eating any vegetables. We're 6-year-olds.
6: All processed foods.
4: All meats. Yeah, no vegetables. And I saw the basil and I was like, oh, dear God. And it was like cooked in. And I'm not anti-basil. I don't want you guys to confuse me.
7: But see, it was cooked. So
4: it was on top of it. I don't know if it was cooked.
7: I do think they bake it on there. I do.
4: So I ate it. And then all night last night, I'm like, did I have basil diarrhea now?
7: Yeah.
4: So now I'm worried about it.
7: I release the worry.
6: Was it explosive?
4: I didn't have diarrhea.
6: Oh, you didn't.
4: But I just worry about it. With everything I eat now. People are posting pictures of their and they're posting the toilet.
7: What?
4: That's
7: disgusting.
4: Have you guys not seen any of this?
6: No,
7: thank God, and I don't want to.
4: It's wild. This parasite, this cytodiarrheoplagus that's all around America is taking over. A lot of people are getting it. One woman had to go to the bathroom 53 times in a day.
6: Oof.
4: If that's the case, that's like when you get the flu or you get food poisoning, but that happens for 3 hours and you can't leave. Imagine this for 6-7 days. Back in the 1800s, 1700s, you die if you get diarrhea. They didn't know what was up. You just dehydrated and died.
7: Ugh.
4: That's what I'm trying not to do.
6: Because that's the problem, right? Like, you're losing so much liquid.
7: Yeah. And it says, yes, basil has been linked to cyclospora.
4: I told my wife I might have the basil diarrhea.
7: But I do.
4: And she said it takes 2 to 10 days in your body.
7: And I do think that they baked it. So you're good. It killed it off. 158 degrees Fahrenheit kills the parasite.
6: So when are restaurants going to be like, you know what? We just can't risk it. Like, let's no basil on the pizza today.
4: Yeah, some have.
6: Okay.
4: I feel like Taco Bell is getting a bad shake right now. They were the ones to say, hey, we're not doing any lettuce, or you can list all the vegetables they have.
7: And they're just being proactive.
4: Yeah, and people are going, aha, Taco Bell. Now, I think Taco Bell is just taking a step back going, we're not getting anybody sick. Like, shout out Taco Bell. If anybody had this, call us.
7: Oh, yeah.
4: What an interesting interview. So you've had diarrhea for a bunch of days, huh? And also, how do you know that's what it is? I have stomach issues anyway. Like, I can't eat any dairy. So I'm rooting for everybody out there. We're just no vegetables in our house.
7: And fruit.
4: Oh, great.
6: Yeah, some of those berries.
7: Yeah, strawberries, blackberries, raspberries. Listen, I was at the store yesterday and I just popped in real quick to pick up some stuff. And I was like, I'm going to go see the berries because I bet they're on super sale.

0: And like, I have fruit and veggie wash. Like, I'll clean them.
1: But does that matter?
0: I don't know.
1: Because I think everybody cleans their...
0: Do they have the special fruit and veggie wash?
1: Oh, that's an actual
0: wash. Yeah, like I buy it. It's a spray. Oh, I don't and it's know like vinegar and...
1: What'd you... Sorry.
0: So I went and I thought, I'm about to get some berries on sale. No. No. They were... I was like, these should be 2-for-1, 3-for-1, free.
2: But they weren't on sale?
0: No. And there was tons available and they were so expensive. So I thought, well, okay. Guess that's how they're going to handle it.
1: But you're eating berries?
0: I didn't. No, I wasn't going to pay. I was only going to get them if they were on super sale. I'm only going to risk it if I'm getting a deal.
1: I think some states are getting hit a lot harder. Mm-hmm. And where we are, we're only getting kind of hit in certain places.
0: Yeah, I saw on the map, like so far we're okay. But
1: if you're in the Midwest, I ain't even driving by a field that grows vegetables. If you're listening to us right now and you're in Wisconsin or Michigan, just stay in your house. Mm-hmm. They're coming to it's knocking on the door. So I got concerned about that.
0: I think you have a good idea. I'd like to hear from somebody that has had it.
1: But if they call us and it's and it's a flush.
0: No, not like that. They can't control it, guys. I want to know when they knew it hit, what they ate, if they could track it back. Did anybody else in their family get it?
1: Michigan and Ohio right now are getting nailed with it. Like the secondary states, New York, Illinois, Texas, North Carolina. Then Tennessee's and then some southern states are in that third tier.
2: Okay.
1: So good luck, everybody. I'm rooting for everybody out there. Because this is not just a normal die. This is a 7 to 10 day die.
2: And slow and painful.
1: I don't know if it's slow.
2: I mean, that seems like it's just attacking
1: it stays. I don't know if it's slow though. So anyway, Merry Christmas. Call us 877-77-BOBBY. Let's play Jordan Davis. Turn this truck around, Bobby Bone Show.

0: Bobby Bones. Come on. I think it's hit our listeners hard. Every line is blown up. So let me organize these calls. We're going to be gentle with our discussion.
1: I was going to say
0: that. I'm so curious. Because I think I have it. From the basil.
1: I'm sure they'll set you straight.
0: I want to feel seen. So we'll talk to them. Also, you guys can call us too if you want to hop in. All right, back in a second.
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7: Bobby Bone, yo.
5: I'm going to be gentle with this, but that cyclosporosis, it's the parasite that's going around, and people have a 10-day diarrhea. People are getting really, really sick. I'm being vigilant about eating vegetables. I don't want to get it. But Amanda in Michigan, I think everyone in Michigan has it.
8: Oh.
5: Every single person that lives in Michigan has it right now. Amanda's on. Hey, Amanda.
9: Hi.
5: Do you have it right now?
9: I do.
5: One to ten.
9: I'm actually on the way to the doctor.
5: You are?
9: Yes.
5: Are you nervous you're not going to get there?
9: I go places I know where if I have to stop and go to the bathroom, there's a bathroom on my way.
5: How bad is it?
9: It depends on the day, really. I've had it where it was so bad that I was going to the bathroom every 15 to 20 minutes.
5: Wow. Did you just think you were sick at first? Because I would think I just had the flu. Like, how did you know it wasn't, and the flu sucks, or like a stomach bug?
9: Well, I thought it was a stomach bug at first because my husband actually, he is the one that started with it. His symptoms came a few days before mine, and then I ended up getting sick. And I was like, oh no, we got a stomach bug. But we have a daughter who is 8, and she drinks everything I drink, so I was worried she was going to get it, and she never did. And she don't eat fruits and vegetables.
5: Amen.
9: So,
5: that's good. The strength of a kid not wanting to eat fruits and vegetables. Yes. So, and how many days have you been sick?
9: I've been 8 days so far.
5: Oh my gosh. Does it just feel endless? Like, oh my, it's like it's never going to get better?
9: I keep thinking I'm just going to fight this. I'm just going to fight it. It'll get better, but I'm like, I can't do it no more. I have to go in and see the doctor. I was afraid to go to the emergency room or urgent care because I figure there's 100 million people there with it, and there's probably only one or two bathrooms.
10: Oh, gosh, that's a good point. So you're hoping going to the doctor, is there
5: antibiotic
10: relief
5: probably,
10: or electrolytes? Or I'm sure.
9: There's an antibiotic you can get that apparently, I don't know. It's supposed to be clear, help you within 2 days. So we will see.
5: Yeah, it would just be, I would think I was just sick. And when you're sick, if you have a stomach bug, you don't really go to the doctor. And you're probably going, well, I don't have the disease that everybody's talking about on the news. That's not for me.
8: Yeah.
5: Wow. Amanda,
8: I have a question.
5: Oh, yeah.
8: Amanda, does it hurt? Like, does your body hurt, or is it just diarrhea?
9: I got severe stomach cramping to the point where one day I was in a ball crying. It was terrible.
10: Oh, my gosh.
5: When did you know it was different than just having a stomach bug?
9: The day that I couldn't get off the toilet, and I actually had to go buy diaper rash ointment.
5: Really?
9: Yeah.
5: I hate that for you. It feels way more real when somebody calls in and's dealing with it instead of just reading it all over the news all the time.
10: I know. It makes me want to rethink anything I've said that may have felt like insensitive.
5: That's okay. We live that.
10: I know. But now I'm really thinking it.
5: Okay,
10: I don't think I've done anything, but it's just like, you know, we're just flippantly over here talking about it, you know?
8: Like my stomach kind of hurts right
5: flippantly,
8: now.
5: Flippantly. I thought I had it last night.
10: Well.
5: how many days, Amanda, until you, like, from what you ate, because she ate at a fast food place. And so, but then she got it. How many days from when you ate until you got it?
9: I know that I had it on July 1st, and then it started on July 8th.
5: So you think it was a week incubation period?
10: Yeah.
9: Yep. My husband, we both ate July 1st, and his started on the 6th. So his came faster than mine.
5: Can I do anything to help you? Like, can I send you like DoorDash or Uber Eats gift card or anything? Can you even eat? Like, what can I do?
9: I have not ate nothing. I mean, I have, obviously, because your stomach, you get hungry. But any time I eat anything, it just goes right through you.
5: Oh, okay. Yeah. So there's nothing I can do to help you at all?
9: Well, I don't know.
5: Okay. Well, I know you and your husband both have it, and you got a kid. And
9: some Pedialyte freezer pops.
5: Okay, I'm going to put you on hold. Abby, get her information.
9: Okay.
5: Yeah, that is great. Don't go anywhere, Amanda. Let's go to Christina, also in Michigan, who is sick from it right now. We're talking about that parasite. Christina, are you okay?
0: I am doing okay. I work from home. That's a good thing. My husband has had it for 7 days.
5: Oh, my God.
0: Actually, no, my husband's had it for 8 days. Today's day 7 for me. I was on an antibiotic after day 4, and it's really doing nothing for me. My husband is down 14 pounds. I am down 6 pounds. I'm trying the whole bananas, rice, applesauce, toast diet. Not doing real well. And like she said, nothing stays in. You laugh, you sneeze, you walk too fast, walk too slow. Please don't make me laugh because it will not be pretty. It's not fun. It's not fun. My body aches, my legs ache. That's that. Cotton mouth because very dehydrated. I love liquid IV. I drink a lot of liquid IV this past week. That is pretty much my diet. I did try toast with cheese yesterday. Should not have because I think I took 20 steps back because of the cheese. So it's not fun.
5: When did you know this was different?
0: Well, I was anticipating it because my husband had it the day before. He came down with it the day before. I knew it was different because it just wouldn't stop.
5: Yeah. And did you know what you ate without seeing any sort of brands?
0: I think it was a prepared salad from a local warehouse.
5: That is really, really, really, really sucky.
8: Like salad out of a bag?
10: Oh, she said it prepared from a local warehouse.
5: Oh, so. Wait, like, so was
0: a
5: it like.
0: Cobb salad?
5: Yeah. You ordered it and it was in like a container or like a bag salad that was at a grocery store?
0: It was in a container.
5: Man, this is really sucky for these folks. Well, Christina, thank you for sharing. It does feel way more real when people call it that.
10: I know.
5: Instead of just like the diarrhea monster. Ha ha ha, joke. And then you get these people on and they're like, I can't leave the bathroom. So yeah, I probably got it too. I'm gonna call into another show tomorrow when they're talking about it. Be like, I got it. Got it from Basil, a pizza. Christina, thank you for calling. Good luck. I hope you and your husband are able to get through this. That really stinks, but I'm grateful that you called.
0: Yeah, it really does stink.
5: Oh yeah, yeah. Broom.
8: No, I got it.
5: Yeah, there she is. Leaving us on a high there. Okay.
10: Man, I feel bad for everybody that has it. I feel bad for the local or the farmers and the producers of this stuff. Like,
5: think about the farmers. Not only are you trying to take daylight from them for daylight savings time in the mornings. Now it's like all the vegetables are bad.
8: Do you all stomachs hurt right now just from hearing all this?
5: I got the disease from last night. So yeah, mine already did. You guys can call us if you want. 877-77-BOBBY. That is our number.
7: Come on up. Tell me something good.
5: Yeah. We have a caller on the line that wants to share a personal tell me something good about her 8-year-old son. We'll hear from a caller next here on the Bobby Bones Show in our segment called Tell Me Something Good.
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12: From KMR Local 4 News, I'm Chief Meteorologist John Harris. For the early morning hour, scattered clouds with light southeast winds, lows around 63. And for this afternoon, partly sunny and nice, highs near 87.
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9: Bobby once pitched some drink ideas to Ashley McBride for her non-alcoholic bar in Nashville.
10: Bone dry margarita.
11: Bone dry. Bone dry is great. You could do a bone dry martini, a bone dry margarita.
10: The mint bonito.
11: Hey, I actually like that.
12: That's awesome, dude. I like that one.
10: You guys like, that was terrible. Yeah. That was the worst one.
11: Yeah, the bonito is great.
10: I thought that was the worst one.
13: Yeah. The Bobby Bone Show.

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2: 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Hey, Kaylee Joe.
3: Hey, Bobby, what's up?
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4: Morning.
3: Okay, guys, so I've got a big one for you, and it's small town. We are from Adams, Tennessee, we're a little bigger than Mountain Pine. That's why I wanted to reach out to you. So my son's AU baseball team just went to the state for the third year in a row. They, this year, are undefeated district champs. Now undefeated state champs, and they're moving on to the World Series next week in Laurel, Mississippi, to represent Team Tennessee. And I was calling to see if there's any chance that you would possibly send them a hype video, encouragement, congratulations, anything to just get the boys pumped and get them ready for this next leg of their journey.
2: Yeah, they're eight. What an eight-year-old like to hear. I don't even know like the words eight-year-olds like.
5: Yeah, you got to talk like them.
6: Yeah.
5: So like,
3: first off, I'm sure it includes 6, 7.
2: Okay. Let me take some notes here and I'll do this. What do 8-year-olds like to hear that makes me sound cool? Because I don't talk cool for an 8-year-old. Like, what phrases are they using?
3: They say bro all the time.
2: Bro, okay.
3: 6, 7. We're trying to get past that. So maybe the parents will be traumatized.
2: Okay. What else? Give me two more things.
3: Oh, gosh. I don't even know. Let's go, boys. Get them. Anything. I mean, just, you know, think about what you did when you played ball. What would you want to hear?
2: No, I know I don't want to hear, but I'm going to sound like grandpa talking to them. I just wanted to know, like, the terms.
3: No, you won't. Just tell them, hey, boys, we're so proud of you going to represent Tennessee. We'll be rooting for you. Okay. We also had the largest crowd down there that went to watch them in the state tournament. Not only are the 8U boys going, but we have 12U softball girls going as well. And we have 4 or 5 siblings on each of those teams.
2: You guys are breeding them, huh, to play ball.
3: I'm telling you, we've got a brood of athletes coming your way in about 10 years, Bobby.
2: Okay, let me do this video. Hold on, stay on the phone here. So it's it's 8 and under, right? 8U?
3: Well, most of them are turning 9 now in this summer, but yes, it's 8U.
2: 8U. To the World Series, Team Tennessee, and they're playing in where in Mississippi? Yeah.
3: Laurel, L-A-U-R-E-L.
2: Okay. When's the first game?
3: We play our first pool play on the 23rd.
2: Okay, so you got a few days. All right, let me see here. All right, here we go. Let me look at the camera. Camera on?
5: Camera's on right there.
2: Bros, what up? It's Bobby Bones. Team Tennessee to the World Series. Let's go, bro. Let's go. Hey, we're really proud of you guys. Go and hit some home runs. Just have fun. Eat ice cream. No, you're not talking. Kaylee Joe, I'm doing the video. You can't talk while I'm doing it. Yeah.
3: I'm sorry.
2: We're rooting for you guys. Come back with the championship. And if you don't, we're still proud of you guys. And we'll talk to you on the other side. Go Team Tennessee. Bro. 6-7.
4: Low-key.
2: Okay, if we send you that video, will you like that?
3: Oh, you don't even know. I have been reaching out to the entire University of Tennessee staff directory, my inbox. I've tried to DM tons of country music artists, MLB baseball players. I did get a video from Tony Kemp for the boys, which is a ex-pro MLB player, or he's retired. I think he's going more for announcing maybe or broadcasting. But I'm just trying to get anything for the boys to just let them realize this is a big deal.
2: Well, if anything, we're anything.
4: Uh-huh.
3: Right. Exactly. Bobby Bones is the voice.
2: We're anything. We count as anything. Yeah. Boy, she really shot me down.
6: She really is. I was really feeling good.
4: We're just trying to get anything.
2: She asked for 100 other people.
3: For a reason.
2: Yeah, okay.
3: Well, the reason I did is because you have the broadcasting. I knew that it being small town, it would touch your heart, and that you played baseball too. You would know what it feels like just for these future upcoming boys to realize they have a shot too.
2: Well, congratulations, and I'll send you this video, so don't hang up. We'll get your email address, okay?
3: Okay. I truly appreciate it, guys. If y'all say a prayer for him, I'd really appreciate it.
2: All right, Kaylee Joe, thank you.
3: Thank you, guys. Have a great day. Bye.
4: You too. Bye.
5: Bye.
2: I'm rooting for those kids a little bit. I got taken down a couple notches.
6: That was funny.
4: Lunchbox is biding his time.
7: I was like,
8: the 200 people she had at first, and then she could have just been like, hey, thanks, it's awesome. But it's
4: no,
8: like,
4: I'm sure she, this is all today.
7: Yeah.
4: All this
7: morning. Oh, yeah.
2: All today.
8: Sure. Anyway, that's what it's all about.
9: That was Tell Me Something Good.

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0: This story comes to us from Indianapolis, Indiana. An 18-year-old man was on probation for a gun violation. Not allowed to have a gun. But he got a new little machine gun. And where did he have to post it? On Instagram. Said, check out my new piece. What do you think? And police were like, I don't think we're going to come and arrest you. And they showed up at his apartment and arrested him.
1: Wow.
2: Just got to show it off.
1: Like, what are you thinking?
2: You're not.
1: That's true.
2: You being a dum-dum's what got you in trouble in the first place.
1: Mm-hmm.
2: So you just keep on being a dum-dum, I
1: Double
2: guess.
1: Double dum-dum.
2: All right.
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7: 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In 96, I made some of the tastiest s'mores. And in 09, it was me, your backyard fire pit, that accidentally started a wildfire when a summer breeze carried one of my embers into some dry brush.
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1: From KMR Local 4 News, I'm Chief Meteorologist John Harris. For the early morning hour, scattered clouds with light southeast winds, lows around 63. And for this afternoon, partly sunny and nice, highs near 87.
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1: Hello, studio. This is Rachel Guevara from Las Vegas, Nevada. Calling in. My birthday is Saturday. I'll be 41. If you can just please give me a shout out. My boys and I love listening to you. Very big fans. Please and thank you.
0: We don't do a lot of shout outs, but Rachel Guevara of Las Vegas turning 41, consider yourself shouted out. I used to call radio lines and do shout outs all the time as a kid. I try to get on the party line on KLAZ and just get in and do shout outs. It was the greatest. It was so exciting. And you'd record them ahead of time because they'd go, it'd be during a song and then you'd wait to hear it back.
2: The best.
0: Life highlight for me for sure. Yeah, happy birthday. Hope it's amazing. Don't forget, we got a whole podcast that's going up of this show if you missed any of it from today. Also, we do a whole second show just on the podcast feed. We do a half hour, Tell Me Something Good from Our Personal Lives. All that up on the Bobby Bones Show podcast. 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It's all there for you. We'll see you tomorrow. All right, bye, everybody.

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0: 101.9 The Bull, Amarillo's number one for new country. I may not know everything about what goes into a tour, but I will say this. I know you have to have something to wear, right? That is Bailey Zimmerman, Chevy Silverado. My name is Jess. I am on the job with you, Lori Morgan. There was a really funny video that was shared on social media recently where she explained that she had forgotten her stage outfit before a recent show. Like the tour bus pulled out from her home, and somewhere between her home and the venue, she realized she didn't have anything to wear on stage. And she was in like flip-flops, leggings, and a tank top, for crying out loud. She's like, I can't get on stage like this. So she made a last minute run to Dillard's and found something to wear. She said, you know, honestly, I've been doing this for nearly 50 years. You think I would double check things like this?
1: 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Vicky.
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5: From KMR Local 4 News, I'm Chief Meteorologist John Harris. A midday, partly sunny with light southeast winds of 5 to 15 miles per hour. Temperatures in the low 80s. Before this afternoon, partly sunny and nice. Highs near 87.
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Amarillo's number one for new country, 101.9 The Bull. Okay, the workday is upon us, and we've got some time between now and quitting time, but I'll tell you right now, that time isn't going to be long. It's going to feel very short, okay? So you make sure you get your job done, handle your responsibilities, and leave the rest up to us.

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1: Jelly Roll out on the road this year. He said he's been a little stressed, especially with the divorce from Bunny. He's been stress eating. And that's not good for weight loss.

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barefoot blue jean night. 101.9 The Bull. I find myself, now that we're more than midway through July, getting really excited about the things that August is going to bring. Mostly, it's just football.

101.9 The Bull, Amarillo's number one for new country. Thomas Rhett celebrating his sister-in-law, Macy, at a show last week. She finished chemotherapy. She was diagnosed with breast cancer earlier this year, and she said she knows she still has a long road ahead of her, but she is seeing Jesus in both the valleys and the mountains.

It is Amarillo's number one for new country, 101.9 The Bull. You know, I think when you're a big name like Keith Urban, you could play a show anywhere, right? We'll chat more in less than 10.

0: number one for new country. 101.9 The Bull. George Burge with Luke Bryan. It is Ride, Ride, Ride. It's Jess. I am on the job with you. Luke Bryan is one of our artists that does shows in unconventional places. He does a farm tour, so he's out performing on the farm. Well, we've got Keith Urban that likes to take things to a whole new level when it comes to doing shows in random places. I don't know if you saw, but he actually did a show on the New York City ferry. Yeah, was just set up with his guitar and his band and playing songs from his album Flow State for fans as they were crossing the harbor. I mean, Keith Urban, he will literally play anywhere. I wouldn't be surprised if he's playing like a subway platform next.
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1: From KMR Local 4 News, I'm Chief Meteorologist John Harris. At midday, partly sunny with light southeast winds of 5 to 15 miles per hour. Temperatures in the low 80s. Before this afternoon, partly sunny and nice. Highs near 87.
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1: I'm just going to go ahead and say it. This album from Ella Langley, Dandelion, has to be nominated for a Grammy Award this year, doesn't it? It's so good. And honestly, I think it could definitely win Best Country Album. It's Loving Life Again.

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1: 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Luke Combs is on now. 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
0: 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Eric Church is here. It's Drink in My Hand.

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1: There's just something about Tucker Wetmore. To me, he feels like this generation's Tim McGraw. Do you see it? Maybe it's just the style that he wears on stage, those very deep cut button-ups.

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I think there's a new trend in country music that's going to have fans getting a little creative at shows. I'll explain in less than 10 minutes. Right now, Zach Brown Band, Chicken Fried.

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1: Luke Bryan giving a fan free tickets for life. That is country, and she knows it. It's Jess on your lunch hour. He was doing a show recently, and he saw somebody in the crowd that was just dancing like a maniac. So, of course, Luke thought, I'm going to get this guy on stage. He put him through the test of, like, all the dance moves that he knew. Like, if he was going to be shy once he was in front of the crowd, he was not. He also gave him a beer. He shotgunned that. And Luke was so impressed with this guy. He was like, you know what? I'm going to give you free tickets to all my shows for the rest of your life. This is something we've seen before. Jelly Roll has done this. He did it for a fan that he has seen at multiple shows in the front row. And she was such a dedicated fan, he decided to give her tickets. Is this becoming a trend? Because I kind of love it.
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4: Hey, it's Bobby Bones here with Amy. 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
5: 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The intimate performance will give 500 fans a chance to see Shania ahead of the July 24th release of her new album, Little Miss Twain.
4: Miranda Lambert, Chris Stapleton, and Taylor Swift are among the nominees for the 2026 Nashville Songwriters Hall of Fame. Two songwriters and one songwriter artist will be selected for induction from this year's class.
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9: From KMR Local 4 News, I'm Chief Meteorologist John Harris. At midday, partly sunny with light southeast winds of 5 to 15 miles per hour. Temperatures in the low 80s. Before this afternoon, partly sunny and nice. Highs near 87.
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101.9 The Bull. 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It is a time to be enjoyed. But it's not going to last forever. Eventually, it will come to an end, and you're going to have to go back to work. But don't worry. 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

101.9 The Bull. We've got a mission here. It's to get through the workday before the workday even knows we're here. It's Jess. I am on the job with you. Jason Aldean on Now This is Girl Like You.

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1: I think you know you've made it as an artist when you are a surprise guest at somebody else's show. That is Lainey Wilson, Phone Keys Wallet with John Mayer. My name is Jess. I am on the job with you today because it's a big deal when you do your own show. But when the crowd of another artist, like fans of another artist, receive you at their show with like roaring applause, you've made it 100%. Well, recently we saw Ella Langley as a surprise guest at Big X The Plug show in Canada. So he brought her out to sing their collaboration, Hell at Night. And I'm telling

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15: From KM, our local 4 News, I'm Chief Meteorologist John Harris. At midday, partly sunny with light southeast winds of 5 to 15 miles per hour. Temperatures in the low 80s. Before this afternoon, partly sunny and nice. Highs near 87.
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101.9 The Bull. We're almost in the final countdown for Dan and Shay's new album. It's called Young. It's coming out August 21st. So we're just over a month away. I have a feeling we'll get at least one more new song from it before it's released entirely.

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1: It's simple, really. 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Well, I think if we both get what we want, it's going to be a great day. Here's Scotty McCreery. It's Damn Straight.

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You know, we are your summer concert connection. And Thursday night, August 13th, Aaron Lewis and the Stateliners are bringing the 2026 American Tour right to the backyard stage at the Lumberyard. 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
1: John Morgan, it's Kid Myself. It is Jess. I'm on the job with you. I'm sure John Morgan, very excited for his friend Jason Aldean, who just revealed that his daughter Keely got married. So Jason's got four kids. He's got Keely and Kendall from a previous marriage, and then he's got Navy in Memphis with Brittany. Keely's the oldest. She's 23 years old. And in a random interview, he just casually dropped this bomb that she secretly got married last year. She married a man named Evan Chastain. Super excited for Jason. Now, here's the thing. A lot of people are wondering, is Jason Aldean ready to be a grandfather? He says, nope, we're going to pump the brakes on that.
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9: From KMR Local 4 News, I'm Chief Meteorologist John Harris. At midday, partly sunny with light southeast winds of 5 to 15 miles per hour. Temperatures in the low 80s. Before this afternoon, partly sunny and nice. Highs near 87.
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You should hear her talking to her mama on the phone. 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
1: 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And, yeah, it was all fun and games until Beckett put his head into Dylan's chin.

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I'm just saying, Ella Langley might want to up her game a little bit when it comes to promoting her new perfume, because Megan Maroney had her fragrance out on the road with her. She's spritzing it every night at those shows. Talk about marketing.

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Amarillo's number one for new country, 101.9 The Bull. Hey, how's it going? Just after 3 o'clock, read our head. New country from Riley Green, Zach Top, Ella Langley. 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

Amarillo's number one for new country, 101.9 The Bull. Thanks for making us a part of your afternoon. 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

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And one of the most Texas things you could choose is to go to a rodeo. In fact, one of the biggest parties of the summer is coming to White Deer. 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

Amarillo's number one for new country. We're 101.9 The Bull. Thanks for hanging out with us and making us a part of your day. Did you know there's a new restaurant opening on 6th Street this weekend? 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I threw it.

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0: 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So Lori's giving you a break in the afternoon.
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101.9 The Bull. So apparently today is National AI Day. Yeah, AI got its very own day. I swear Skynet's going to come and kill us one of these days. Here's Drew Baldridge. She's more than just a

just after 4 o'clock here on 101.9 The Bull, and a great hour ahead. Kane Brown on the way in less than 20. Some Luke Combs. Right now, let's go dancing in the country with Tyler Hubbard. I'm Lori Crawford. This is 101.9 The Bull.

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Amarillo's number one for new country, 101.9 The Bull. You like ice cream, don't you? Do you like ice cream mixed with all sorts of candy and cookies? Well, I'll tell you how you can get that and help out a great cause. Coming up in two songs.

0: Number one for New Country, 101.9 The Bull. It is Kane Brown. Hey there, it's Lori Crawford. And I wanted to let you know about this well in advance. So we're 2 weeks ahead of it, but I need you to put it on your calendars. I need you to set a reminder, leave a sticky note, put a post-it up anywhere you can possibly see that says, go to Dairy Queen on Thursday, July 30th for Miracle Treat Day. And you may be asking yourself, why would I want to do that? I can go to Dairy Queen tomorrow. Well, you could go to Dairy Queen tomorrow and the next day, but make sure you go on July 30th because Miracle Treat Day is the day where you go where a dollar or more from every Blizzard sold will go to our local Children's Miracle Network. 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
3: From KMR Local 4 News, I'm Chief Meteorologist John Harris. For this afternoon, partly sunny and nice. Light southeast winds, 5 to 20 miles per hour. Temperatures in the 80s and low 90s. We'll top out near 87 for Amarillo.
2: Forget the humidity. We've got that dry heat that'll turn a steak into jerky in 10 minutes. Stay hydrated and keep it on 101.9.

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Country 101.9. The Boy, it is just after 5 o'clock. Welcome to Quitting Time. It's Quitting Time. Tomorrow's Friday. Ooh, it's a win-win. Tucker Wetmore on the way. Kenny Chesney, here's Chris Young. It's the big ride home with the Lumberyard and Canyon.

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0: Number one for New Country, 101.9 The Bull with Tucker Wetmore and Brunette. And I know for a lot of people, going back to school is really, really stressful because, you know, the kids need school supplies, they need new shoes, they need haircuts, they need all that stuff. And sometimes the money just isn't there. And if you have multiple kids, it becomes just, it can become devastating on the budget. 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
14: From KMR Local 4 News, I'm Chief Meteorologist John Harris. For this afternoon, partly sunny and nice. Light southeast winds 5 to 20 miles per hour. Temperatures in the 80s and low 90s will top out near 87 for Amarillo.
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Amarillo's number one for new country, 101.9 The Bull. 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

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You planning on going to the theater this weekend to watch the new Odyssey movie? 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

101 for New Country, 101.9 The Bull, just after 6 o'clock. Taylor Swift on the way in less than 20. Some Thomas Rhett. Here's Ella Langley and Morgan Wallen. Can't love you anymore. I'm Lori Crawford. Thanks for choosing 101.9 The Bull.

Amarillo's number one for new country, 101.9 The Bull. And how would you like to play some adult sports on adult sports leagues? You know, little sports. There's a full bar around the corner. Hey, let's talk more in two songs.

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3: Hey, it's Bobby Bones here with Amy. 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
3: Miranda Lambert, Chris Stapleton, and Taylor Swift are among the nominees for the 2026 Nashville Songwriters Hall of Fame. Two songwriters and one songwriter artist will be selected for induction from this year's class.
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23: They changed who I am because I can't see life without them in it.
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0: Hey, are you driving high right now? You might be, because a whole lot of people do. They say marijuana makes them a better driver, more careful, more focused. That's probably what the guy who killed a 4-year-old thought. And now, he's in prison. You see, no matter what you tell yourself, if you feel different, you drive different. So if you're high, just don't drive. Brought to you by NHTSA and the Ad Council.
1: Hey man, thanks for coming so fast. I couldn't get anyone else to pick up.
7: Yeah, it's been a busy week. I'm not complaining though. Business is way up lately.
1: Wow, good for you. I've been trying to grow my accounting practice, but it's been pretty slow.
7: 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What really helped me was checking out this site, mylocalcustomers.com.
1: Never heard of it.
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27: From KMR Local 4 News, I'm Chief Meteorologist John Harris. For this afternoon, partly sunny and nice. Light southeast winds, 5 to 20 miles per hour. Temperatures in the 80s and low 90s. We'll top out near 87 for Amarillo.
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Amarillo's number one for new country, 101.9 The Bull. Taylor Swift, I Knew It, I Knew You. Hey, it's Lori Crawford. And are you looking for some adult sports leagues to have a little fun playing some sports? Well, if you are, the

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What if I told you you could pick up a $25 gift certificate to Aspen Creek for just $12.50? You can. 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

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And I'm telling you, Elle Langley keeps putting out hit after hit, but I'm really loving her latest just because it's true. After you've been through something and you finally start loving life again, it's amazing.

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It's John Morgan and Kid Myself on 101.9 The Bull. Hey, it's Lori Crawford. I'm going to get on out of here. I'm going to turn it over to Evan Paul, which means Taste of Country Nights is next. He's going to be talking with Jelly Rolls. So, hey, you don't want to miss out on that one. Keep it right here on 101.9 The Bull. And the great news is tomorrow's Friday. It's going to be a great one.